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1: Breaker, breaker to Mr. Rubin, sir.
2: This is Rubin. Is that you, Jesse?
1: That's affirmative, sir.
2: How's your day going?
1: Excellent, sir. Just got the AC going at Mrs. Guerrero's place.
2: Great job, Jesse.
1: Now I'm on my way to fix a grumpy air conditioner for Mr. Wilfong.
2: Sounds good. So, why were you calling me on the radio?
1: Oh, that. I just wanted to let you know I'm doing well on my own, sir.
2: That's great to hear, Jesse.
1: I was afraid I'd feel inadequate without my trainer Oscar beside me.
2: That's natural.
1: But it's funny, sir. I can hear his voice in my head whenever I have a problem.
2: And what does he tell you?
1: He whispers the solution to me, and his answers always work.
2: I guess you were trained well, Jesse.
1: Do you know what he's telling me now, sir?
2: What's that?
1: He's saying I should go have lunch, and I'm right near Colair HQ. Wanna come?
3: Call Colair because we can.
2: Okay, I'll meet you by the front door.
1: Already here, sir.
2: I should have known.
4: License number 126984C.
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7: When we were driving back from Laredo, we got hit on the freeway by a sheriff that was doing a U-turn in the middle of the freeway. Clipped my truck, you know, hit us in the side. The police, they told me, you know, that I was going to be okay. I didn't have to worry about anything. But, you know, after they left, I was just there alone, and I didn't feel like comfortable at all, you know. So we called Herman and Herman to help us out, and they really led the way. They took care of our injuries. They took care of my vehicle. They really put us first. I'd recommend Herman and Herman to anybody.
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1: It's the Bootleg Cap Show with James Andre Jefferson Jr.
2: What a dobo.
1: All right, this loser, Chud the Builder. If you do not know, this guy was running around Nashville, Tennessee, being extremely racist on stream.
2: And oh, the hard streets of Nashville. Oh, he's such a tough guy.
1: Yo, so this guy, man, people were essentially being like, yo, someone's gonna like beat the hell out of this dude or something crazy's gonna happen. Well, he shot a man. He got arrested for attempted murder and he has a $1.25 million bond and there has been a GoFundMe. I want to know if we could get the list of the people who donated to his GoFundMe, like print it out and like publicize so we can see what losers would donate to that guy. But the judge has blocked him from using any donation money for release.
2: Hey, buddy, this is the best case scenario. Like, I thought something else was going to happen to him, but the fact that he might spend a lot of years in jail is making me happy. And I'm glad you ain't get to use that money. You could use it for commissary.
1: He's a buster for sure. Anyway, Stay By Radio coming up. We got the People's Mix on the way.
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1: What to do, about?
0: Let's talk about this damn new Instagram feature. It is called Instance. I'm sure you've been opening your phone and seeing a bunch of unflattering selfies from people. You are a social media guy, James. What do you think about the Instance?
1: I just think it's crazy that we went from everyone posting filters to just raw dogging their camera. Like, everyone, I see boogers, I see crust in your eyes. Like, if you're going to use Instance, put some light on or something, dude. Put some makeup, do something.
0: I just don't understand, like, what's the point of having an Instagram story, Instagram feed, and now Instance? Like, how many times do you need to post pictures of yourself in different ways on the same app?
1: They doing everything but giving us the conjugal algorithm back.
0: Conjugal, James, this is not church. I think you mean chronological. With that being said,
1: oh, damn,
0: I would love the chronological feedback on Instagram. All right, listen, 877-817-2888 is the number. We got the No Cap News coming up next hour. Keep it locked.
2: 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You know, the start of the week. We're back tomorrow, Lauren. Maybe I'll be able to walk a little easier from the whole beach to bay thing. I'm right. Kind of hobbling around today.
3: Still struggling. Man. Maybe tomorrow will be better.
2: It's always that second day, you know? It's always that second day soreness.
3: The second day soreness will get you.
2: Man, I am down bad. But cleavage becoming more popular.
3: Okay.
2: No, I'm not talking about, you know, Sydney Sweeney type of cleavage. I'm talking about male cleavage. Is
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2: that
3: right.
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3: Okay. I'm not mad at this.
2: I don't know how I feel about that, but we'll talk about it tomorrow. Also, some weird new foods out there. 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
3: 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I'm going to say none of the above. Please. No.
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3: When we were driving back from Laredo, we got hit on the freeway by a sheriff that was doing a U-turn in the middle of the freeway. 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They took care of my vehicle. 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I'd recommend Herman & Herman to anybody.
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2: Breaker, breaker to Mr. Reuben, sir.
3: This is Reuben. Is that you, Jesse?
2: That's affirmative, sir.
3: How's your day going?
2: Excellent, sir. Just got the AC going at Mrs. Guerrero's place.
3: Great job, Jesse.
2: Now I'm on my way to fix a grumpy air conditioner for Mr. Wilfung.
3: Sounds good. So, why were you calling me on the radio?
2: Oh, that. I just wanted to let you know I'm doing well on my own, sir.
3: That's great to hear, Jesse.
2: I was afraid I'd feel inadequate without my trainer, Oscar, beside me.
3: That's natural.
2: But it's funny, sir. I can hear his voice in my head whenever I have a problem.
3: And what does he tell you?
2: He whispers the solution to me, and his answers always work.
3: I guess you were trained well, Jesse.
2: Do you know what he's telling me now, sir?
3: What's that?
2: He's saying I should go have lunch, and I'm right near Colair HQ. Wanna come?
4: Call Colair because we can.
3: Okay. I'll meet you by the front door.
2: Already here, sir.
3: I should have known.
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7: 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You know what?

Though this season of her life had been cold, lonely, and tough, though she slipped back into a darkness she had hoped by now to have overcome, she had learned a beautiful lesson as she kissed her girls goodbye and thanked them for getting her out the house. That maybe...

cloud. But for the first time in a long time, she believed that one day she would again feel the sun. She must be patient. She must have faith in the seeds that are planted beneath the snow. She must hold on, and she must let go. She'll be all right. No riding shining armored knight. She will save herself this time. And in fact, tonight, she did confirm. 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It just teaches the heart how to

0: At Kev's show, holding it down. That's James Andre Jefferson Jr.
1: What a do, boo?
0: Man, Drake's three new albums have put him in some historical ranges. He has had the biggest streaming day for a male artist in Spotify history, and he is expected to break Jay-Z's record for most number one albums on Billboard. It looks like he's going to have the number one, number two, and number three album in the country. So shout out to Drake. Whether you like the music or not, or thought it was just okay, great, however you feel about it, Drake's making history.
1: Look at all that success, and y'all still talking about Kendrick. Like, OVO fans, stick to that. Stop talking about other people.
0: Anyway, we're getting out of here. Back at it tomorrow, same time, same place, y'all. It's the Bootleg Kev Show.
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1: When we were driving back from Laredo, we got hit on the freeway by a sheriff that was doing a U-turn in the middle of the freeway. Clipped my truck, you know, hit us in the side. The police, they told me, you know, that I was gonna be okay. I didn't have to worry about anything. But, you know, after they left, I was just there alone, and I didn't feel like comfortable at all, you know. So we called Herman & Herman to help us out, and they really led the way. They took care of our injuries. They took care of my vehicle. They really put us first. I'd recommend Herman & Herman to anybody.
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1: 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I really want to apologize.
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0: Hey, this goes out to Nicole in Weezer, Idaho. This is Jeremy. You know who I am. I'd just like to say I'm sorry we couldn't make it work, girl. Thank you.
1: Hi, this is Kendall Matthews. I live in Wasilla, Alaska, and I want to say I'm sorry to my mother, Christy Somerville. I just want to say I'm sorry for being a not very good person towards you, and I'm really sorry for not saying I love you more often.
2: My name is Anthony Stockman. I'm calling from Springfield, Illinois, and I want to send an apology to my girlfriend, Addie Plummer, for not paying attention to her enough, and I hope she can forgive me, and I love her so much.

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0: Gino and Lauren here with you. You know, the start of the week. We're back tomorrow, Lauren. Maybe I'll be able to walk a little easier from the whole beach to bay thing. I'm kind of hobbling around today.
1: Still struggling. Man. Maybe tomorrow will be better.
0: It's always that second day, you know? It's always that second day soreness.
1: The second day soreness will get you.
0: Man, I am down bad. But cleavage becoming more popular.
1: Okay.
0: No, I'm not talking about, you know, Sydney Sweeney type of cleavage. I'm talking about male cleavage. Is
1: all
0: that
1: right.
0: A thing?
1: Okay. I'm not mad at this.
0: I don't know how I feel about that, but we'll talk about it tomorrow. Also, some weird new foods out there. So let me ask you a hypothetical question here. Would you rather have a hot dog shaped spam, asparagus ice cream, or crackers made from wasps like bees?
1: I'm gonna say none of the above, please. No.
0: We'll tell you some weird new foods making some trends out there.
1: Tomorrow morning, right here, Hot Z95, Gino's Neighborhood. 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

0: Okay, baby. Don't forget to let me know the second you get there.
1: Yes, ma'am.
2: 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Post-traumatic stress disorder. 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

Yo, what up, y'all? It's Jermaine Dupri. You're listening to Slow Jams, and this is a record that I produced and wrote. It's called My Little Secret by Escape. Yeah.

0: survivors, it's important to know your reconstructive options.
1: After talking to my doctor after my diagnosis of the BRCA gene, I made the choice to reconstruct after doing a lot of research. 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

0: C95, Gino and Lauren here with you. You know, the start of the week. We're back tomorrow, Lauren. Maybe I'll be able to walk a little easier from the whole Beach to Bay thing. I'm kind of hobbling around today.
1: Still struggling. Man, maybe tomorrow will be better.
0: It's always that second day, you know? It's always that second day soreness.
1: The second day soreness will get you.
0: Man, I am down bad. But cleavage becoming more popular.
1: Okay.
0: No.

0: I'm not talking about, you know, Sydney Sweeney type of cleavage. I'm talking about male cleavage. Is that a thing?
1: Okay, I'm not mad at this.
0: I don't know how I feel about that, but we'll talk about it tomorrow. Also, some weird new foods out there. So let me ask you a hypothetical question here. Would you rather have a hot dog shaped Spam, asparagus ice cream, or crackers made from wasps, like bees?
1: I'm going to say neither. I'm going to say none of the above, please.
0: We'll tell you some weird new foods making some trends out there.
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belonging. An unbreakable bond with my fellow Marines. We fought to overcome adversity together in defense of our nation and its people. I've lived a full life, rich with meaning. And even though I no longer wear the uniform, I am still a Marine. My service has come full circle. I will always look after those around me. I will always uplift and support my country and my community. Because that is the promise I made. That is what it means to be a Marine. Semper Fidelis. 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

0: I am still a Marine. 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Semper Fidelis. Always faithful, always Marine.
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3: Oh my God, Jess, can I try on your glasses?

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But for the first time in a long time, she believed that one day she would again feel the sun. She must be patient. She must have faith in the seeds that are planted beneath the snow. She must hold on, and she must let go. She'll be all right. 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She will save herself this time. And in fact, tonight, she did confirm. The cold never lasts, my darling. It just teaches the heart how

0: Daniel and Lauren here with you. You know, the start of the week. We're back tomorrow, Lauren. Maybe I'll be able to walk a little easier from the whole beach to bay thing. I'm kind of hobbling around today.
1: Still struggling. Man. Maybe tomorrow will be better.
0: It's always that second day, you know? It's always that second day
1: the
0: soreness.
1: The second day soreness will get you.
0: Man, I am down bad. But cleavage becoming more popular.
1: Okay.
0: No, I'm not talking about, you know, Sydney Sweeney type of cleavage. I'm talking about male cleavage.
1: Is that right? A thing? Okay, I'm not mad at this.
0: I don't know how I feel about that, but we'll talk about it tomorrow. Also, some weird new foods out there. So let me ask you a hypothetical question here. Would you rather have a hot dog shaped spam, asparagus ice cream, or crackers made from wasps, like bees?
1: I'm gonna say none of the above, please.
0: We'll tell you some weird new foods making some trends out there.
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0: Breaker, breaker to Mr. Reuben, sir.
1: This is Reuben. Is that you, Jesse?
0: That's affirmative, sir.
1: How's your day going?
0: Excellent, sir. Just got the AC going at Mrs. Guerrero's place.
1: Great job, Jesse.
0: Now I'm on my way to fix a grumpy air conditioner for Mr. Wilfong.
1: Sounds good. So, why were you calling me on the radio?
0: Oh, that. I just wanted to let you know I'm doing well on my own, sir.
1: That's great to hear, Jesse.
0: I was afraid I'd feel inadequate without my trainer Oscar beside me.
1: That's natural.
0: But it's funny, sir. I can hear his voice in my head whenever I have a problem.
1: And what does he tell you?
0: He whispers the solution to me, and his answers always work.
1: I guess you were trained well, Jesse.
0: Do you know what he's telling me now, sir?
1: What's that?
0: He's saying I should go have lunch, and I'm right near Colair HQ. Wanna come?
2: Call Colair because we can.
1: Okay, I'll meet you by the front door.
0: Already here, sir.
1: I should have known.
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0: Gino and Lauren here with you. You know, the start of the week. We're back tomorrow, Lauren. Maybe I'll be able to walk a little easier from the whole beach to bay thing. I'm kind of hobbling around today.
1: Still struggling. Man, maybe tomorrow will be better.
0: It's always that second day, you know? It's always that second day soreness.
1: The second day soreness will get you.
0: Man, I am down bad. But cleavage becoming more popular.
1: Okay.
0: No, I'm not talking about, you know, Sydney Sweeney type of cleavage. I'm talking about male cleavage.
1: Is all right. That a thing? Okay. I'm not mad at this.
0: I don't know how I feel about that, but we'll talk about it tomorrow. Also, some weird new foods out there. So let me ask you a hypothetical question here. Would you rather have a hot dog shaped spam, asparagus ice cream, or crackers made from wasps like bees?
1: I'm going to say neither. I'm going to say none of the above. Please. No.
0: We'll tell you some weird new foods making some trends out there.
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2: Breaker, breaker to Mr. Rubin, sir.
3: 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Is that you, Jesse?
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3: How's your day going?
2: Excellent, sir. Just got the AC going at Mrs. Guerrero's place.
3: Great job, Jesse.
2: Now I'm on my way to fix a grumpy air conditioner for Mr. Wilfong.
3: Sounds good. So, why were you calling me on the radio?
2: Oh, that. I just wanted to let you know I'm doing well on my own, sir.
3: That's great to hear, Jesse.
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2: But it's funny, sir. I can hear his voice in my head whenever I have a problem.
3: And what does he tell you?
2: He whispers the solution to me, and his answers always work.
3: I guess you were trained well, Jesse.
2: Do you know what he's telling me now, sir?
3: What's that?
2: He's saying I should go have lunch, and I'm right near Colair HQ. Wanna come?
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3: Okay. I'll meet you by the front door.
2: Already here, sir.
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1: Grosky, you know what I'm saying? 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
2: Ring, ring. Who the f*** is that? It's a non-known number, so you know it. What's that? Okay. Who the f*** is you? Who the f*** is you? Who the f*** is you? Who the f*** is you? I do.

0: 85E.
1: Hey, Corpus Christi, it's me, Tommy Cool. Did you know log tastes like pinto beans? Let me explain. I'm 12 years old. I storm into the kitchen, hungry as a wolf. There's Mom with her gingham apron on, smudge of flour on her forehead, homemade tortillas in a skillet. She's grinding fresh cumin for her world-class pinto beans. 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
1: You ready?
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0: know, stay small.
1: Well, if you reach for that cup of coffee every morning to wake yourself up,
2: that's me.
1: You might be actually making things worse. Apparently, this registered dietitian says people often use coffee like a Band-Aid.
2: Okay.
1: All right? Instead of addressing the underlying lifestyle factors that make you feel more tired. So they said it's like a roller coaster.
2: Okay.
1: Okay? What goes up must come down. In other words, caffeine will give you an energy boost, but that eventually wears off, and when it does, you can expect to feel even more tired than before.
2: See, I don't have that kind of crash with coffee. With energy drinks and stuff like that, I used to have the crash. Coffee, not so much, but I understand this. I get that idea,
1: yeah,
2: right?
1: You're just constantly riding this roller coaster.
2: Right, right.
1: So what the hell are we supposed to do then, right? Like, just stop drinking, you know? I have right now a ghost energy drink right now. You yeah. have a big ass
2: a little
1: mug of coffee. Yeah. So what are we supposed to do, right? Cut out coffee completely? Cut out caffeine completely? Not necessarily.
2: No way.
1: Hail to the now. Hail to the now. But you should ask yourself why you need it so much.
2: Okay.
1: Is it because you're not sleeping enough? Or you're not eating right? If so, caffeine makes those issues worse.
2: Yeah, I understand that. There's like the idea of your just like hormone balance, cortisol, and yep. blah blah blah blah blah, and it's like it spikes your cortisol if you drink it on an empty stomach, and you're supposed to regulate your blood sugar and blah blah, blah. I get it.
1: All
2: I know.
1: The science.
2: I know.

0: Like, there's no way I'm taking my coffee out of my routine. No way.
1: Well, they say a daily coffee habit has also been linked to several health benefits.
0: Okay.
1: Not just bad stuff, good stuff.
0: Thank you.
1: It improves your mood, right?
0: Yes.
1: Your gut health makes you go poop. Lower risk of things like colon cancer and heart disease and stroke and all that stuff.
0: Okay.
1: So to make the most out of your coffee habit, stick to less than 5 cups a day.
0: Yeah, see, I think the
1: how much is in that thing?
0: This is
1: what would you say?
0: So this is a total of 276 or 73 milligrams of caffeine. This is 12 ounces of coffee and like maybe 3 ounces of almond milk.
1: Okay.
0: And I put creatine in it. I put collagen in it. Like, oh, my coffee is healthy.
1: Yeah.
0: But a coffee becomes very unhealthy, like they say here. Like, whenever you go to Starbucks and you get like a Frappuccino or like or not even only Starbucks. There's so many different, like, coffee is all the rage on like TikTok and all the things, right? But it's just filled with so much crap and sugar and syrups and all the things.
1: It's not
0: like
1: coffee anymore.
0: It's a dessert.
1: Yeah, that's what it is. Yeah. It's not. It's so, there's so much sugar and all that.
0: Yeah.
1: All your 7 brews and all that. Give me a score to this and a score to that. And it's like.
0: Exactly. Anyway. And then that's where it becomes. And I think that's why, like, my girlfriends know that. If I go, even if I go to breakfast, like, I bring my own coffee. I drink organic coffee. I'm like a little
1: You're a little coffee snob.
0: I know. But because I don't want to drink all that BS.
1: Well, just drink black coffee.
0: I'll drink black coffee over all that sugary BS every day.
1: Anyway, you can limit your daily coffee to 5 cups. How many of you drink more than 5 cups of coffee a day? That's a lot.
0: Crazy.
1: I mean, we know some people in this building that drink 5 cups or more.
0: Before 8 a.m.
1: Exactly. So anyway, limit the cream and the sugar crap and stop drinking caffeine 8 hours before you go to bed.
0: Smart advice. Love that.
1: And maybe you can get off that roller coaster. And I get this, right? I get what they're saying. It's like a Band-Aid.
0: Yeah.
1: It is.
0: Yeah.
1: And
0: as you come in all hyped up on your
1: I'm like, what?
0: You're like, woo!

0: neighborhood.
1: Yeah. Ride with the mob, alhamdulillah. Check in with me and do your job. Ferg is the name, Bimbola did the chain. Torn off for the watch, Prezi playing Jane.

0: Well, some relationships start with Netflix and chill, and now relationships can end with Netflix. I don't know what the phrase would be.
1: You're
0: but
1: not chilling, my guy.
0: They can continue Netflix and chilling on their own.
1: Okay.
0: Because Newsweek has just done an article on this 33-year-old woman. Her name is LaDawn Richardson. And Ms. Richardson got divorced a little while ago and had an interesting response when the judge asked her what she wanted in the final settlement.
1: Okay.
0: She said, "All I want is the car, the dog, and his Netflix password."
1: Okay.
0: So, I don't know if she's being kind of a smartass at the time, but it was actually written into the official divorce agreement.
1: Now, does this mean that he has to continue to pay for this?
0: Since it's I would guess so, until he cancels. LaDawn would, as it said in the paperwork, retain access to the Netflix password indefinitely.
1: Okay, it was in the official divorce agreement. She was like, "This, regardless of if I'm being cheeky, I want it. I said what I said." The judge said, "Okay."
0: She still has access to the account.
1: Wow.
0: With her own profile still intact. But I don't know if that's going to last forever, though, right? Because she might be out of luck if her ex cancels his subscription.
1: Yeah, that's what I was wondering. It's kind of like, it's like, that's the million-dollar question, right?
0: Yeah.
1: Does he keep it? Is he like, "Okay, fine, like, whatever, I'll give this to you, I'll pay for this." Or is he like, "Yeah, screw you"?
0: Well, if he does cancel it, she says she's fine with that.
1: Okay.
0: She said, "I wasn't trying to be cruel or vindictive." Yeah, okay. "It was one small thing at the end of a really heavy process." That's what she was quoted as saying.
1: Okay. So maybe she...
0: she was just being a smartass, I think.
1: I like it.
0: She's like, "You know what? Give me your Netflix. I'm going to keep the Netflix going."
1: This is how we got started. You ain't getting started with no other girl.
0: Yeah, yeah. How you found me? What is it? How you found him is how the...
1: How you
0: find them is how you lose them, or something like that.
1: Yeah, something like that.
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0: You know, it's always hard to find out when your significant other is cheating.
1: Ooh, just the worst.
0: And it's even worse when it's right before their birthday.
1: Okay.
0: All right? A baker in Louisiana, her name Julie Fredella, says she got an order for a huge birthday cake a few months ago.
1: Okay.
0: So the woman was all pumped up, ordering it for her boyfriend, Jonathan, and a large party was getting ready to be, you know, put together. The custom cake was going to cost $600.
1: Oh my gosh.
0: 75 people was what it was supposed to feed. 75. So right before it was due to be picked up.
1: Oh my God.
0: The lady found out her boyfriend was cheating on her.
1: What a dog.
0: Yeah. So she called up Julie, the baker.
1: Okay.
0: And said, all right, party's canceled, not happening. This dude cheated on me. And the cake was sitting there already made.
1: Oh,
0: so the baker's
1: no.
0: like, well, what the hell am I going to do with this cake? Right? Too late to cancel the order. You still got to pony up, you know, the $600. So she
1: yeah.
0: said, the lady goes, all right, no worries. I'll pay you an extra $100 on top of the $600, and I want you to smash the cake on video.
1: She's like, you know what? I'm
0: going to be like that petty. Yes, I am.
1: Yeah, I'm going to show him I was going to do this whole extravagant birthday party, blah, blah, blah, and you want to do what?
0: Yeah, and so the baker was all about it.
1: Here she is.
0: Check out. This is Julie talking about what she did for her client.
2: My client found out her boyfriend cheated on her the same day she was supposed to come pick up this big cake for him.

0: asked me, instead of picking up, can I smash it for her and send her a video? I told her, we gonna do one better. This is the video I sent her to send him. Jonathan, is Julie with the Sweet Hustle. Just want to wish you a happy birthday. I had so much fun making this cake for your party tonight. It's just one thing I don't like. Cheaters, Jonathan. We don't like cheaters. Maybe I thought I was Angela Bassett. If I could have filmed a walk off and the cake exploding, that would have been everything I needed. Moral of the story, stop playing with people, okay?
1: So, they got their revenge, I guess, or I don't know if the boyfriend even cares at this point, but either way.
2: Yeah, I wonder. It's, oh gosh, it's one of those things that it's just like fueled by emotion. And let's add some fuel to the fire and set the whole thing on fire. I like it.
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0: Tracy's Gunman, and I'm calling from parking. Can I please speak to...
1: Yeah, this is... Hi there.
0: I'm calling as a courtesy to inform you that we are going to be relocating your reserved parking space from the first floor to the fifth floor.
1: I literally just signed a lease with you guys for a year, not even 2 months ago.
0: Sir, did you just interrupt me?
1: Excuse me, I was
0: in the middle of explaining something to you, and I wasn't done, and then you just started arguing.
1: Okay,
0: I'm not going to argue with you. I'm not arguing with you, sir.
1: I'm not arguing either. I'm a little confused.
0: I'm already telling you I'm not arguing with you, and now you're saying that you're not arguing with me. That means you're arguing.
1: Fine, we're arguing.
0: Yeah, I'll see you on the fifth floor, okay? That's where you have to park now.
1: You will not see me on the fifth floor.
0: Because we have someone else that demanded your space.
1: I'm sorry. Who's demanding this space?
0: We cannot give that information, but I will tell you he is a baseball player. And he signed a deal for $200 million and he wants your space.
1: No, he's not.
0: Yes, he is.
1: No, he's not.
0: Yes, he is. He's rich. He gets what he wants. And he has a bat in his trunk.
1: Hello?
0: Hello? Oh, obviously he's got him in with parking.
1: Great.
0: I just spoke to my supervisor, and he said that you will not be moving to the fifth floor in the park.

0: Okay. Garage. Yes. You'll be moving to the roof.
1: No. Good luck towing it.
0: Hello.
1: Hello.
0: Hola, this is Carmen. Listen, sir, the tow truck driver is asking me where you would like me to have your car taken.
1: No, that's bull.
0: Because his tow truck doesn't fit through the garage to take you to your spot on the roof.
1: You don't touch my car. You tell him to leave my car right now.
0: No, you told me to have it towed and that you weren't gonna move it.
1: You do not tow my.
0: You told me to. You told me to.
1: I didn't tell you to tow my car.
0: Stupid.
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0: ring, ring. 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What's that?
1: Is you out the way? It's a weird coming through.

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Moving calmer than the Buddha ducking funeral parlors. First the hooting, hollering, and then the shooting startup. Cue the

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1: When we were driving back from Laredo, we got hit on the freeway by a sheriff that was doing a U-turn in the middle of the freeway. 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

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Guess I'm not that influential. 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I can hear your tears when they drop over the phone. 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
1: Who you with?
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0: We were driving back from Laredo, but we got hit on the freeway by a sheriff that was doing a U-turn in the middle of the freeway. Clipped my truck, you know, hit us in the side. The police, they told me, you know, that I was gonna be okay. I didn't have to worry about anything. But, you know, after they left, I was just there alone, and I didn't feel like comfortable at all, you know. So we called Herman to help us out, and they really led the way. They took care of our injuries. They took care of my vehicle. They really put us first. I'd recommend Herman to anybody.
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1: One of the biggest pizza franchises in the USA is letting some of their secret sauce out. Otto's got the deets and food news. Hottest hashtags here on the Dana Cortez Show. We're inside the Kohl's studio. I am Dana Cortez.
2: DJ Automatic.
3: I go by Anthony A, a.k.a. the Burnt Tortilla.
1: So, Luigi Mangione, this is the man accused of killing the UnitedHealthcare CEO, just scored a major win. Oh. So the judge ruled that several pieces of key evidence will not be admissible, including an ammunition magazine.
2: Oh.
1: But prosecutors still won. The major items found in his backpack, including the 3D printed gun and the note he had. So we'll see how this plays out. Does it help or not? It's odd to me that the public is on his side.
4: It is odd to me, but I think it says more about our state of

0: insurance, you know, health insurance at this point than it really does about what happened.
1: So you don't think it's really about the man, it's about the ideology.
0: It is about the man too, because that man is part of the reason they make the decisions they make for concerning people's health, and people are upset about that.
1: Maybe this is something we should talk about. All right, so what do we have for food news? DJ Automatic.
0: Papa John's is finally bottling its legendary garlic sauce, and it's going to be available at a grocery store near you.
1: Okay, so I'm here for it. The garlic, it's like the garlic stuff, right?
0: I feel like it's the best thing about Papa John's.
1: Really?
0: Yeah, I'm into the garlic sauce.
2: I like the little banana pepper peppercini they give you on your pizzas all the time.
0: I do put that on top of my pizza.
1: I was going to say, I like the crust to dip in the garlic sauce. Okay, now we're just talking about how we eat our pizza.
0: Well, they're going to be at Walmart, Kroger, Albertson, Safeway, HEB,
1: basically
0: everywhere.
1: Yeah, because I don't like dipping my pizza in ranch sauce.
0: That's the best part about pizza.
2: Did you call it ranch sauce?
0: Yeah, ranch sauce. Yeah, that's exactly. It says everything you need to know.
1: I dip my fries in ranch.
0: Might as well go to the UK with that.
1: All right, what do we have for National Day, Anthony A?
2: It is National Accounting Day, everybody.
1: That's who Cardi needs to date. Date herself a nice accountant. Somebody settled.
0: All the accountants I know are wild. So
1: you're right. I just true story. Yeah. All right, what's next, Ant?
2: And we also have International Dinosaur Day.
1: I loved dinos when I was little.
2: Oh, my God, dude. Gosh. I was so infatuated with the pterodactyl. Oh, pterodactyls are my favorite thing.
1: Allosaurus. What's that?

0: This is the Daily Dirt, the best gossip on the Dana Cortez Show.
1: For anyone who ever asked the question, is Drake done? I think we have the answer. Let's talk about that after celebrity birthdays, Anthony A.
2: Comedian Michael Che celebrating his birthday. We also have Lainey Wilson, JoJo Siwa, and Sam Smith.
1: Drake dropped 3 albums last week, right? It was only supposed to be Iceman, and then he goes 1, 2, 3, like basically a trilogy, and has crashed servers, shut everything down, and shut everybody up because those who were saying Drake is done, Drake is dead, Drake is out of it, he'll never go back to the Drake he was. I don't think he wants to be the Drake he was, right? He's the new Drake. So I think he's going to do like 500,000.
3: He's going to do about 600,000 of Iceman and then about 130 of each of the other records.
1: Yeah, so close to 1 million, about, 800, which is what I said. I said it's not going to be 1 million, but it'll be close. I feel good for him. And I know, Otto, you said something. You're like, but Drake, he used to sound like so different. He's himself. He's comfortable doing Drake now, and I'm comfortable with it. And the more I stream Iceman, the more I love it.
3: The more I'm listening, the more I like it. I do wish we had some different Drake styles that were on here because it does sound like a lot of other records. But at the same time, the man is how many records deep? He's only capable of so many styles.
1: I also don't think he needs advice from us because he's doing like really well.
3: Yeah, I mean, he does have new records, like you said.
2: I'm super excited also to see the business endeavor he goes into after this, because now he's officially out of his record contract. So I think he's about to get one of the most lucrative deals in the history of music, if not the most lucrative.
3: B's on the table. That's what he said.
1: That's what he said, right? Billions on the table. Here's what the deal is. People think this is a rumor. Oh, that's ridiculous. Queen sold their catalog in 2024 for $1.27 billion. This is an investment for investment firms. I think Drake will get $3 billion.
3: Wow.
1: For his catalog and for his likeness.
3: I think he'll probably get the 2 for sure.
1: I anticipate it's going to be 3. You want to bet like I did the 800?
3: I do think that this is going to change the entire record industry. Everything will change from here on out because Drake is proving that he doesn't need the label anymore. He doesn't need the distribution.
1: He did as a young artist. Most young artists do. And then you grow. You don't sign that long-term deal. Get your foot off the ground. The label helps you. You help the label and then you do your thing.
3: Do what I love. I love that he's doing everything that Prince wanted to do. He made that dream come to fruition.
1: God, everything Prince wanted to do while he's wearing a Michael Jackson glove. Anyway, what do you think of the new album? 877-730-DCS1. Tap in. We'll be back after this. 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Request a ride today.

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1: All right, we're going to get into today's Down in the DM, and we're actually going to talk to a woman named Erin who saw some suspect messages, some iMessages on her boyfriend's phone.
2: How does she see these messages, iMessages?
1: Well, they were out, little date night, you know, and using their phones to scan menus, and he got a message from a woman named Stephanie.
3: Ooh.
1: Yeah, no.
3: Before we

0: find out about the Stephanie one, what was the boyfriend's name?
1: His name is Marcus, but I'm going to go ahead and put Aaron on now because she's been on hold for a minute. Hey, Aaron, how you doing? You there?
2: Hey, Dana.
1: Okay, so I did get your last message. Let me make sure I got this correct. Marcus and Stephanie, they actually used to live next to each other, right? They were neighbors?
2: Yeah, that's right.
1: And they used to date as well.
2: He swears they didn't date, but they did hook up a few times.
3: Okay, Aaron, I gotta ask you, how did you see these, did you see the messages or did you just see like the notifications? Okay. Like, did you actually get to see what they were talking about?
2: He showed them to me and he told me that she was thanking him for helping her get a discount with a moving company.
1: But you think he's lying to you?
2: Oh, no, I know it's a lie because he paid to get her nails done.
1: Oh my gosh.
2: Yeah. Yeah.
3: How did you find
2: I went through his Instagram DMs and I saw their messages, but he's still denying it. So that's why I called.
3: Okay. I never co-sign on somebody going through another person's Instagram, but given the situation, I get it. That's weird. Like, what did the messages say? Like, did she ask him for help or something? Like, what did you find out when you went through the messages?
2: Oh, God. I mean, apparently she's going through a bunch of issues with her. And then Marcus offered to pay and book the appointment.
1: And again, he's still denying it. He says it didn't happen.
2: Yeah. And then I brought it up to him a few times, and he just says I'm overreacting.
1: So this is pretty straightforward. You want to hear him admit, basically, that he paid for the nails and then find out if there's more going on. That's the gist of it.
2: Yeah. I mean, I just want to know, why are you lying to me? Like, is there something going on between them? Or is he just afraid to tell me the truth? Like, what is it?
0: So you want Dana to be like somebody from the nail studio?
1: Yeah, that's what we're going to do. That's what we talked about. We're going to confirm the payment.
0: Work?
1: Yeah, we're going to confirm the payment for the appointment and just kind of see where it goes from there. Aaron, what's the name of the studio? And do you know how he paid for the nails?
2: It was Studio, and he paid using Zelle.
1: Okay, let's do this. Go ahead and give me Marcus's phone number.
2: Okay, his number is...
1: All right, let's call now.
4: Hello.
1: Hello. I'm calling to speak to Marcus.
4: This is him.
5: It's going down.

0: Today's Down in the DM, I feel like it's going to get messy. We're talking to our girl, Erin. She thinks that her boyfriend, Marcus, is paying for another woman's nails.
1: And he told me that she was thanking him for helping her get a discount with a moving company.
0: But you think he's lying to you?
1: I know it's a lie because he paid to get her nails done.
0: Is she in her head?
2: Ooh.
0: Is Erin just kind of a jealous woman?
3: Or might be.
0: Is it about to go down?
4: Hello.
0: Hello. I'm calling to speak to Marcus.
4: This is him. How can I help you?
0: Hi, Marcus. My name is Rebecca from Studios. We're having an issue with some of our payments, and I know you paid for Stephanie's appointment a few weeks ago. Does it show the payment was processed for the correct amount? We're having some problems on our end. We certainly don't want to have overcharged you.
4: Oh, thanks. Okay, yeah. Let me. I'm pretty sure. I'm just gonna double check. Hang on one second. Just check my phone. Yeah. I'm seeing the payment process for $150 to Studios.
1: I knew it. And, why are you lying to me?
4: Hello?
0: Marcus, my name is Dana Cortez from the Dana Cortez Show. This is a Down in the DM call. Your girlfriend's on the phone. She's listening to you right now.
4: Wait, hold on. What?
1: Why are you lying to me? Why don't you just admit to this?
4: You know, I don't want to talk about this right now on the phone with other people.
3: Do you know what? If you come clean, it's probably the best thing right now.
2: Yeah, dude. The truth is out here. He paid for the nails. Why, bro? Why are you paying for another woman's nails when you have a girlfriend?
4: Erin, okay, look, just hang up the phone, okay, and call me back.
1: Fine, whatever.
0: Hello? Marcus, hello?
4: Hello?
0: She hung up. She's gone. You're going to answer the question,
4: okay.
0: Why'd you do that?
4: You need to learn to stay out of people's business.
0: We weren't in the business until you did what you did and Stephanie called me. All right, so it went down in the DM. I'm not okay with him paying for this woman's nails. Once you start paying for somebody's nails, you start buying someone bags. Oh, I need my hair done. And no, if a married or committed man is doing that for another woman, he's obviously trying to woo her, impress her, and make her look good, help her look good.
5: No, I don't think about that. I think it's just she was a friend from his past, and he's helping her out during a rough time. I feel like Erin might be more upset about the fact that he's spending money versus the other woman receiving it. I don't understand.
0: Anthony, I agree with helping her out. Does she need gas? She might need food. Nails? No, sir. Now, that is not helping out.
3: I was just blown away that it cost $150 to get your nails done.
0: You obviously don't check the bank account, Otto. You obviously don't look at your Zelle.

0: He's a he's Marcus. Sir. Marcus is a grown man, though. He don't need a clear financial clearances with somebody who's not even his wife.
1: Nobody said he needs to clear his finances. But if you're with somebody, your girlfriend, you have to be honest with her. And like I said, helping a friend, Anthony, I'm all about that. Otto's got old girls that he used to date that he's friendly with.
2: I can't even imagine buying them nails.
1: Oh, you cannot. When you check your Zelle, it would be empty. If you did something like that, it would be zero. So let's talk about that. Helping a friend is one thing. Even if you dated them before, I'm cool with you being friends. And even if you said, so and

0: Hot T95, Gino and Lauren here with you. You know, the start of the week. We're back tomorrow, Lauren. Maybe I'll be able to walk a little easier from the whole beach to bay thing. I'm kind of hobbling around today.
1: Still struggling. Man, maybe tomorrow will be better.
0: It's always that second day, you know? It's always that second day soreness.
1: The second day soreness will get you.
0: Man, I am down bad. But cleavage becoming more popular.
1: Okay.
0: No, I'm not talking about, you know, Sydney Sweeney type of cleavage. I'm talking about male cleavage.
1: Is that a thing? Okay. I'm not mad at this.
0: I don't know how I feel about that, but we'll talk about it tomorrow. Also, some weird new foods out there. So let me ask you a hypothetical question here. Would you rather have a hot dog shaped spam, asparagus ice cream, or crackers made from wasps like bees?
1: I'm going to say none of the above, please.
0: We'll tell you some weird new foods making some trends out there.
1: Tomorrow morning, right here, Hot Z95, Gino's Neighborhood. 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
2: Yeah, it's a 9-1-0 number, so you know it.

Come view the style of the uniproud unibomber, who maneuver through the drama with the suit of armor. Moving calmer than the Buddha ducking funeral parlors. First the hooting, hollering, and then the shooting startup. Cue the

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1: Robots could soon be doing our chores at home. David Muir from ABC World News tonight attended an AI summit in China, and they are showing off their inventions.
2: You can see the future is walking right towards us.
3: This humanoid robot stands at 5'5". They call him Ollie.
2: You're convinced this robot is going to be able to do chores in the family home?
4: Yes, yes.
3: The U.S. is building robotics too, but by some estimates, these Chinese humanoid robots now account for nearly 80% of sales worldwide.
1: At this moment, I need everyone to put their children in STEM right now because we are falling behind. I still remember, Otto, the first time you went to Asia, you went to Singapore, and you called me within a couple of hours, and you said, "We're a third world country, Dana." And I said, "What?"
5: I recently just went to China to go DJ with the NBA. They brought the robots out to the events. So
1: you've seen these in real life?
5: I've seen these robots up close and personal. I have interacted with them, and they will probably be a major part of our lives going forward.
6: I have a question for you, Otto.
5: Yeah.
6: Because I just showed my friend this video last night, and she looked at it. Like, this feels like AI. It doesn't feel real.
5: Oh, it's real.
6: Like a movie. I know you're real. You saw them with your own eyes.
5: I have them on video on my phone. I can show it to you.
1: Upload it.
5: I will. Yes. But I'm going to tell you right now, just like the phone or the computer, I see them becoming personal assistants to us in the future. I feel like they're going to be able, they're going to kind of, you know, like Rosie from the Jetsons. They'll become that.
1: And you know, right now they're very expensive because I think one was $20,000. There was another for $550,000.
5: Remember how much cell phones were when they came out?
1: That's what I was going to say. Remember how much VCRs were and DVDs? Players and all of that.
5: And computers.
1: And now everybody has one. Would I want a robot assistant?
5: Yes.
1: I want somebody to fold my clothes. Right now. That would be my dream. Wash my dishes, because we don't do dishwashers in my casa house. Fold my clothes and go grocery shopping for me. That's the dream. Carrying a baby, though, I don't know. I also
5: read... That's a
1: little
5: weird. Carrying a baby? What?
1: Anthony, within 10 years, developers in China say that the robots they're working on will be able to carry human babies.
5: We're inside the Matrix at that point.

0: And you know what? I'm really torn about this is because I had dreams of becoming a house husband. All right. I wanted to be able to stay home and fold. Right. At first, as a man, we have to compete with mechanical toys in the bedroom and under the sheets. And now we have to compete with a full functioning robot. Oh, my God.
1: I'm not even necessary anymore.
0: No, we're not.
2: If you don't think men are necessary, you watch what happens with women going forward.
1: Oh no, you have to post the video of the robots. Go to @DJAutomatic on Instagram to check them out. We'll be back with more here coming up after this. Brought to you by Uber. Request a ride today.
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1: Shakira has been battling the country of Spain for 8 years, and we finally have a resolution. I'm going to give it to you after celebrity birthdays, Anthony A.
2: Comedian Michael Che celebrating his birthday. We also have DJ Marshmallow celebrating his birthday. Lainey Wilson and JoJo Siwa.
3: Can we shout out Michael Che? That man is one of the most hilarious people on the planet. His SNL takes lately have been the best. Maybe the best of all time.
1: But we can update with him and Colin Jost. Yeah. Oh, it's hilarious.
3: Is there anybody better than them, man? I,

0: can't think of anybody who's ever been better than them at SNL.
1: Man, I mean, I'm a big Dennis Miller guy too, but you're right. What they've been doing, and plus they're the head writers as well too of SNL. Shout out to Che.
2: Yeah, for real. Shout out to Che. Shout out to Shakira. Shakira. Oh, baby, when you win like this, she beat Spain.
1: What do you mean she beat Spain?
2: Spain has been trying to get her to pay $60 million. For 8 years in back taxes. And she's like, I've never lived there. Like, I don't owe you that. I stay there once in a while when I tour or whatever, but I have not lived 183 consecutive days in Spain.
0: She doesn't have a home there?
2: No, no.
0: So she was staying with her ex there.
2: Yes, her ex has a home there. She's like, not me, honey. That's where he ate my jam and all that stuff with that other woman. So anyway, the courts are like, yeah, the time that the Spanish tax... they're not the IRS. I don't know what they're. The SRS, whatever they are asking about. She was on tour. She's like, I was literally traveling the world.
0: So they were trying to get her income from her touring. Oh, yes. That's why it's so much.
2: Also, they were trying to say that she was hiding money in different places. I swear to you, I think her ex had something to do with it. Call me crazy. But I mean,
0: there might have been a big fan of soccer inside of the SRS.
1: Oh, man.
2: Recently, dude. Anthony, Otto and I got a tax bill. I'm not kidding you. And we are in no shape, wear, form up there with Shakira. But it was a $50,000 tax bill. And I was like, wow.
0: Somebody at the IRS does not like us.
2: It wasn't the IRS. It was the state of New Mexico.
0: Yeah, just out of nowhere.
2: And I said, well, first of all, like Shakira, I don't live there. So we had to fight it. We literally had to do like this court thing, and we won.
1: Hey, there we go. Yeah.
2: So me and Shakira have something in common.
1: You and Shakira. Yes, I didn't know that. Shakira, and shout out to Shakira for doing something my ancestors couldn't do. Defeat the Spanish.

0: Spanish.
1: We love you, Spain. It's a win. We love you. All right, we'll be back after this. Brought to you by Uber. Request a ride today.

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0: want to know when the last time you went out on a date night with your partner happened.
1: This weekend.
0: Call right now. Otto, that is such a BS. Otto and
1: I. It was technically a date night.
0: Had date night plans. We were going to go see The Devil Wears Prada 2. He was excited to take me. Maybe not so much. But I was excited to go, and I forgot I had to work. Yet he still said, I'm going to get everything ready. Do you want to go? I had just gotten off work. I was sweaty, and I had an outdoor appearance. So we got home, and I showered real quick, and I just said, I'm too tired. And he said, okay, we don't have to go.
2: Oh, darn.
0: I broke date night plans. No, and I felt so bad. And I started reading about it. Do you know that it's very normal?
1: I mean, we break date night plans pretty much every time we plan them.
0: No, there's a psychologist that wrote an entire piece about it on Very Well Mind because I felt guilty. I was like, oh my gosh, we had this, you know, date night. I need to spend time with my husband. And she said, your mental health is way more important than getting ready and going out. Being exhausted can cause

0: fights between people. I was like, oh.
1: Plus, we got to do something that was way more fun than a date night.
0: Yes.
1: Going to watch, what was it, Devil Wears Prada 2. We got to play golf for charity.
0: That was work.
1: We got to play top golf for charity.
0: It was good. But still, a date night would be nice. It's just, if you're too tired to go, you're too tired. Let's talk to Elizabeth. Elizabeth, when's the last time you went on a date night with your honey, like a real date night?
2: Oh, I'm going to be honest. It's been forever.
0: Yeah, it's just hard. And it's mom month. I call May mom month. It's
2: graduation and
0: parties and school this and school that. And we've got to run here and run there. And it's just
1: plus
0: so
1: it's
0: much.
1: Christmas in May for us. Our whole family is born in May.
0: Everybody's birthdays.
2: We have Netflix and chill with pizza and wings.
0: Woo! That's more
1: my speed.
0: So I know you're not a psychologist or anything, Elizabeth, but that's what the woman, the doctor who wrote in Very Well Mind, said. She's like, look, if you're too tired, you can spend quality time with your person in your casa house. You don't have to get up and make a huge production. That's lovely. But all I wanted to do yesterday was get undressed, just lay on the couch. And that's what we did. And we had a great time spending time together.
3: Let's also not point out the fact that Automatic did attempt to take you on a date. So therefore, at least for the next few months, you cannot bring up no date nights at all. I got a question for you, Automatic, though. Did you clean the house and create the scene knowing she wasn't going to want to go?
1: I knew as soon as she told me she had to go to this golf thing, I was like,

0: she told me she had to go to this golf thing. I was like, oh, we're not going for sure. There's no way. There's no way Dana's gonna go to that.
1: Okay, if you want me to share the article with you that says canceling date night because you're too tired is okay, hit me at Dana Cortez on Instagram. We'll be back after this. Sponsored by Kohl's.
2: 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That's when I knew that your heart was scarring. Friends to lovers need a part to star in. Like, wait, babe, let me ask.

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3: If you're concerned

0: turn his TV off.
1: Did you ever think you were going to see Drake and Future makeup after everything that happened?
2: I did not.
1: There, I, Otto, you said it. You're like, I don't think so. Well, we were all wrong.
2: Here we are.
3: I really want to know what that conversation was like, so that's for another day, though.
1: Oh, Anthony, I would have loved to be a fly on the wall of that trap house. Drake and Future, Run

0: Okay, so this next artist here, let's be real, he's had hits on hits on hits for years and years now, DJ Khaled. Otto, I still remember when you met him years ago and you said, I don't know, this guy's really loud. He's still making noise to this very day. Yeah, he was
1: loud enough to get a lot of attention.
0: Yeah, and he's got a great song on the radio right
1: now.
0: Yeah,
1: Future Lil Baby's called One of Them. I mean, Khaled's back. He's got another one.
0: Another one.
1: Yeah, another one.

0: Next artist, A$AP Rocky, a.k.a. Rihanna's husband, just catching all kinds of strays on Drake's album. Can we talk about this real quick? Look.
1: I'm not on either one of their side, but Rocky started it. I'm sorry.
0: Okay, fine. But get over it, Drake. She has moved on. Rihanna's the one that got away.
2: And Drake, for sure.
0: Yes, and Drake is still in his feels about it. And A$AP Rocky is in his feels because she was with him for a hot minute, you know. But she's got three children by you. Let it go, A$AP. And you know what, Drake? Let it go as well. Either way, this is a classic. Let's turn it.

0: It's time for your Down in the DM on the Dana Cortez Show.
1: Down in the DM. And today we're going to talk to Annabelle, who is very concerned about her man, Eddie, who works in another city.
2: Ooh.
1: So he's an out-of-town.
2: Right away. He's out of town.
3: Okay. Yeah. Does he lives with her. He just goes, he travels for work, right?
1: Yes, he travels for work. Okay. And he goes, I think he's going to Vegas like a lot.
3: Uh-oh.
1: Which...
2: A lot of temptation there, but as somebody who travels for work all the time, it's up to the person who's doing the traveling.
3: And also, like, there's a misconception that, like, when you travel for work, that you're always, like, up and ready to go do other stuff in other towns. A lot of times, you just lay low.
2: So when I'm DJing in another city, I go to the airport, I go to the hotel, I go to sleep, and then I go to work, and then I go back to the hotel, and then I go to the airport, and then I go home.
1: Automatic, you go out a little bit to eat and stuff like that. You like to, you know, you fancy yourself.
2: You're right. I will go around and go. I'll try some different restaurants, or if they got, like, a cool zoo.

0: We're a museum.
1: And Vegas has a lot of cool things to do.
2: Which leads me to think our man Eddie isn't just going to sleep.
1: And that's what we're here to find out, because it could be, right? Since he's going to a place like Vegas, that could be it. But Annabelle, you said that he's talking to some other woman. Can you explain more about why you wanted this down in the DM?
3: He's been talking to some prep cook girl from Las Vegas on Instagram, and she sent him her number last night, and he's in Vegas this weekend for work.
4: Well, Annabelle, have you asked him about the messages that you've seen?
3: Yes, but there's something else. I'm pregnant.
2: Oh, whoa.
5: How far along are you?
3: We found out about 3 weeks ago.
5: Oh, good. He knows. That's good. Okay.
3: Yeah, it's about 3.5 months.
4: Okay. What's your man's name? What's the phone number and the name of the girl on Instagram so that we can make the call?
3: All right. His name is Eddie. His number is, and her name is Sarah Garview on Instagram. So I'm assuming it's Sarah.
4: Okay, so we're going to call. Jeez, this is serious. She's pregnant. I really hope this is not going down.
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4: Hi, Eddie. How are you?
6: Who is this?
4: It's Sarah. I was just hitting you up because I'm ready to cook you up a hot meal this weekend. 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
10: Breaker, breaker to Mr. Reuben, sir.
11: This is Reuben. Is that you, Jesse?
10: That's affirmative, sir.
11: How's your day going?
10: Excellent, sir. Just got the AC going at Mrs. Guerrero's place.
11: Great job, Jesse.
10: Now I'm on my way to fix a grumpy air conditioner for Mr. Wilfong.
11: Sounds good. So, why were you calling me on the radio?
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10: I was afraid I'd feel inadequate without my trainer, Oscar, beside me.
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10: But it's funny, sir. 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
11: And what does he tell you?
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11: 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I'll meet you by the front door.
10: Already here, sir.
11: I should have known.
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14: 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I'd recommend Herman and Herman to anybody.

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5: Z95. If you just turned the radio on, let me tell you what happened. Annabelle sent me a direct message because her boyfriend Eddie works out of town. And he's going to one of the biggest party cities in the country, Vegas.
6: He's been talking to some prep cook girl from Las Vegas on Instagram, and she sent him her number last night, and he's in Vegas this weekend for work. There's something else. I'm pregnant.
5: I didn't know that. I didn't know she's expecting a baby, so she threw that on me. And she did say that Sarah was a prep cook. So this could just be a co-worker situation, or it might be going down in the DM. Oh, we're about to find out.
7: Hey.
5: Where are you landing here in Vegas?
7: I get in Friday about 11:30.
5: Why don't you come to my place, and we can hang out for a little bit till you're able to check into your hotel.
7: All right. Well, you're going to cook for me?
5: Yeah. If I cook for you, what are you going to do for me?
7: I have a few things in mind, but we won't be in the kitchen, more like your bedroom.
5: Let me explain to you what's going on, Eddie. My name is Dana Cortez from the Dana Cortez Show. I'm actually the woman you were talking to. I don't know who Sarah is, but we all know here that your pregnant girlfriend was right, and you're messing around on her.
6: Why are you doing this to me?
8: You know, as soon as we found out you were pregnant, I told you.
6: I know.
8: I would take care of the baby, and I'm here for you, but I'm not ready to commit.
6: Eddie, I'm pregnant, and you can't even be faithful, at least until we have the baby?
8: What do you want me to do? Lie to you? I love you, Annabelle, and I am going to take care of you and our child, but I am not the marrying kind. And I'm honest enough to tell you that, and you're trying to trick me? What the?
6: Eddie, why can't you just be here for me?
8: I'm here for you.
6: Eddie.
8: I am here for you and our baby, but not as your husband or boyfriend. I'm sorry. That's just the way it is.
5: It went down in the DM, and immediately I am not happy with this man at all. I appreciate his honesty. I do not appreciate the fact that he can't keep it in his pants till she has the baby. That's all she's asking. She's only asking for, I don't know, 6 months out of your life. 6 months, sir. That's it. And then you can go out and be the dirty dog you want to be. But she's like, can you just wait till I have the baby? This is your child.
9: For me, it was the I love you, but I'm not going to be there. Like, I feel like the form of I love you saying that right now is very manipulative to her.
5: It is. It is manipulating. It is a sort of a promise, but not really. She's in such a vulnerable position. And I don't get it. Look, okay, I'm cool, you're honest, but just wait.
10: You're going to hate me for this, but at least he told her, and he's being forthcoming. And I know, but like he could string her along and lie to her for months on end, but he's being forthcoming. He's saying we're not going to be together, and that's all there is to it.
5: I appreciate that, Otto. That's what I first said.
10: And he can hide whatever he's doing. He doesn't need to make sure she finds out
5: about it. How about he just doesn't do it? Just
10: they're
5: for
10: not
5: a
10: together.
5: Few months. Okay, cool. They're not together. Then how dare you say, I love you, but like Anthony said.
10: He can have love for her, but not be in love with her.
5: Yeah, but doing that, tossing that out is not fair. And also, just waiting until the baby has entered the world. Why is that so difficult? Why is that so hard?
9: Exactly. I have a question for you. I don't want to get too personal, bro, but if this was a family member or your sister, you wouldn't be this cool, calm, and collective?
10: Probably not. But I'm going to say that I would not go after the guy either, because if he's telling her the truth and he's saying, this is the way it is, this is what I told you from the jump, I'd probably go to my friend or my... I'm not even saying my sister. It's not going to happen to my sister. So.
5: You're like, I'm not putting this energy on her.
10: No.
5: And I really want to know, am I wrong to think that he should wait just a few months? We're talking months here, not a life.

0: time. That's all she's asking. Or is Otto right in the fact that he should just be able to do and go? And
1: I'm not saying he gets to
0: fair.
1: Just, no, I'm not saying he's to treat her a certain way. I'm just saying he gets to do live his life, and it doesn't mean that he has to make her aware of it.
0: I understand that, but you think she's not aware? She obviously is. And that is so hurtful in the most vulnerable position she can be in.

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1: Robots could soon be doing our chores at home. David Muir from ABC World News tonight attended an AI summit in China, and they are showing off their inventions.
2: You can see the future is walking right towards us.
3: This humanoid robot stands at 5'5". They call him Ollie.
2: You're convinced this robot is going to be able to do chores in the family home?
4: Yes, yes.
3: The U.S. is building robotics too. But by some estimates, these Chinese humanoid robots now account for nearly 80% of sales worldwide.
1: At this moment, I need everyone to put their children in STEM right now because we are falling behind. I still remember, Otto, the first time you went to Asia, you went to Singapore, and you called me within a couple of hours, and you said, "We're a third world country, Dana." And I said, "What?"
5: I recently just went to China to go DJ with the NBA. They brought the robots out to the events. So I've
1: seen
5: these robots up close and personal. I have interacted with them, and they will probably be a major part of our lives going forward.
6: I have a question for you, Otto.
5: Yeah.
6: Because I just showed my friend this video last night, and she looked at it. We're like, this feels like AI. It doesn't feel real.
5: Oh, it's real.
6: Like a movie. I know you're real. You saw them with your own eyes.
5: I have them on video on my phone. I can show it to you.
1: Upload it.
5: I will. Yes. But I'm going to tell you right now, just like the phone or the computer, I see them becoming personal assistants to us in the future. I feel like they're going to be able, they're going to kind of, you know, like Rosie from the Jetsons. They'll become that.
1: And you know, right now they're very expensive because I think one was $20,000. There was another for $550,000.
5: Remember how much cell phones were when they came out?
1: That's what I was going to say. Remember how much VCRs were and DVDs? Players and all of that.
5: And computers.
1: And now everybody has one. Would I want a robot assistant?
5: Yes.
1: I want somebody to fold my clothes. Right now. That would be my dream. Wash my dishes, because we don't do dishwashers in my casa house. Fold my clothes and go grocery shopping for me. That's the dream. Carrying a baby, though, I don't know. I also
5: read... That's a little
1: weird.
6: Carrying a baby? What?
1: Anthony, within 10 years, developers in China say that the robots they're working on will be able to carry human babies.
5: We're inside the Matrix at that point.
6: And you know what? I'm really torn about this is because I had dreams of becoming a house husband, all right? I wanted to be able to stay home and fold, right? At first, as a man, we have to compete with mechanical toys in the bedroom and under the sheets. And now we have to compete with a full functioning robot? Oh, my God.
1: They're not even necessary anymore.
6: No, we're not.
5: If you don't think men are necessary, you watch what happens with women going forward.
1: Otto, you have to post the video of the robots. Go to @DJAutomatic on Instagram to check them out. We'll be back with more here coming up after this. Brought to you by Uber. Request a ride today.

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1: For anyone who ever asked the question, is Drake done? I think we have the answer. Let's talk about that after celebrity birthdays, Anthony A.
2: Comedian Michael Che celebrating his birthday. We also have Lainey Wilson, JoJo Siwa, and Sam Smith.
1: Drake dropped 3 albums last week, right? It was only supposed to be Iceman, and then he goes 1, 2, 3, like basically a trilogy, and has crashed servers, shut everything down, and shut everybody up because those who were saying Drake is done, Drake is dead, Drake is out of it, he'll never go back to the Drake he was. I don't think he wants to be the Drake he was, right? He's the new Drake. So I think he's going to do like 500,000.
3: He's going to do about 600,000 of Iceman and then about 130 of each of the other records.
1: Yeah, so close to 1 million, about 800, which is what I said. I said it's not going to be 1 million, but it'll be close. I feel good for him. And I know, Otto, you said something. You're like, but Drake, he used to sound like so different. He's himself. He's comfortable doing Drake now, and I'm comfortable with it. And the more I stream Iceman, the more I love it.
3: The more I'm listening, the more I like it. I do wish we had some different Drake styles that were on here because it does sound like a lot of other records. But at the same time, the man is how many records deep? He's only capable of so many styles.
1: I also don't think he needs advice from us because he's doing like really well.
3: Yeah, I mean, he does have new records, like you said.
2: I'm super excited also to see the business endeavor he goes into after this, because now he's officially out of his record contract. So I think he's about to get one of the most lucrative deals in the history of music, if not the most lucrative.
3: B's on the table. That's what he said.
1: That's what he said, right? Billions on the table. Here's what the deal is. People think this is a rumor. Oh, that's ridiculous. Queen sold their catalog in 2024 for $1.27 billion. This is an investment for investment firms. I think Drake will get $3 billion.
3: Wow.
1: For his catalog and for his likeness.
3: I think he'll probably get the 2 for sure.
1: I anticipate it's going to be 3. You want to bet like I did the 800?
3: I do think that this is going to change the entire record industry. Everything will change from here on out because Drake is proving that he doesn't need the label anymore. He doesn't need the distribution.
1: He did as a young artist. Most young artists do. And then you grow. You don't sign that long-term deal. Get your foot off the ground. The label helps you. You help the label and then you do your thing.
3: See what I love? I love that he's doing everything that Prince wanted to do. He made that dream come to fruition.
1: God, everything Prince wanted.

0: 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Subscribe to the Data Credit Desk show on YouTube. New videos, we drop them every week. And a comment section, it's a little wild. Stick around, though. We've got more of the show coming up next right here on your radio.
1: Let's go. Shake that like you out of control. Mm-hmm. That thing to your throat gets sore. Bend it on down, put your face on the floor. That to your legs can't stand. High freak with the word in the hand.

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1: Haley Ortega of the Santa Gertrudis.

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1: He's so soulful. 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
1: I don't know what that man looks like, but I like his little hat.
2: All right, and the last birthday we have, it is Yo Gotti's birthday.
3: It goes down in the DM. It go down in the DM.
1: Remember when we met Yo Gotti at that party in New York and you were afraid I was going to ask him about down in the DM?
2: I do, and I'm glad you didn't.
1: I didn't. I was blinded by his Rockefeller chain.
2: All right, next we're going to 1989 when Chill Rob G releases his debut album, Ride the Rhythm. Who does not remember that song? That song was a huge song. So Snap sampled It's Getting Kind of Hectic from there. And from there, his record label decided, hey, if you're going to use that line, we're going to use that song. And that's where his rap came into this song.
1: So
2: they re-released
1: it
2: as his. No, it was not planned. They stole that sample from him. And then they were like, you know what? That's a good song. We're going to put our own verse on here.
1: He better thank him they stole it.
2: And last on this day, May 19th in 1998, DMX releases his debut album, It's Dark and Hell is Hot. It sold 251,000 first week. The album went 4x platinum. But in all reality, DMX changed hip-hop. It was the shiny suit era of P. Diddy, and DMX came with like a real gritty sound and put out two albums in the same year. I mean,
4: right, and you're talking about in regards to like the content of the album and what he was talking about with the praying and everything like that too.
2: And the way that his videos looked and just his approach to hip-hop.
4: And also the amount of sales and units that he moved. This was the beginning of his era and it changed music from there on out.
5: I also think it was an outlet for men, right? I think men really appreciated DMX because he allowed himself to be vulnerable. He allowed himself to be angry but sad at the same time. Express those emotions that I think too often men are taught to keep inside. He said, I'm going to tell you how I feel because I know you feel the same way.
2: He was just different than any other hip-hop artist out at the time.
5: For real. Rest in peace, DMX.
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0: Ooh, Otto and I had this date night planned. It was supposed to be so fun, and I said, I'm too tired. I don't want to go. When's the last time you went on a fun date night with your partner? 877-730-DCS1. So, Kat, you've been holding for a minute. Kat, how are you?
1: I'm good. Thank you for asking. Actually, yesterday, me and my boyfriend went to Barnes & Noble and then went and got some boba. It's been quite a while since we went on a date. We just had two newborn twins, and things have been, like, really hectic.
0: Yeah.
1: And it was really nice to finally get out and go on an actual date.
0: It's wonderful. And you didn't do anything crazy. You went to the bookstore, a little
2: boba. They got
0: boba.
2: A break is what they got.
0: Well, and I'm thinking to myself, yeah. I've had three babies, one every few years, two. Kat, how
2: At
0: are
2: one
0: you?
2: Time.
0: How are you, Kat?
1: I'm good. I try to get sleep as much as I can. I have, honestly, a great support system. So they take over when I get a little too overwhelmed.
0: I'm sure. So when one baby's hungry, is the other baby hungry at the same time?
2: Yeah, how does that process go?
1: Yes.
0: I knew it.
1: So I typically feed them both kind of like at the same time. I feed them both on their side with like a bottle kind of propped up. And it works out pretty well. Thankfully, one eats a little slower than the other. So I'm able to burp one at a time.
3: Yo, that's multitasking.
0: What about diaper changing? Does one go and the other goes? Are they on the same time as well?
1: No, thankfully that's a bit different.
0: Okay, we went from date night to me like, what is it like raising twins?
2: It's intriguing.
0: You remember, Otto, how hard it was when we had one.
2: I can't imagine two.
0: Oh my gosh, so your boyfriend, though, you said is wonderful. Now you're out there and in the wilderness in the wild at Barnes & Noble. Are you able to focus on just that, or were you thinking about the twins?
1: Oh, I was definitely thinking about them. they just turned 2 months today,
2: Oh, they're brand new.
1: It's a little hard to get away.
0: It is they're babies. It's really, really, really hard.
3: I'm so not a parent that I'm still, like, focused on the Barnes & Noble aspect. like, what did you guys read when you were over there? What was the book? And I don't know if that's an important question right now. Sorry.
1: Actually, we mainly just went in the baby section looking for books for them.
2: Parental help books for sure.
0: I wasn't going to say anything. No. I knew. I was like, Cat in the Hat? What did you get? The Velveteen Rabbit? What did you pick up? I swear, I already knew that's what you were doing. They're on a date night, and the entire time they're thinking about the babies. That's what ends up happening. And that's why Otto and I'll be honest, this weekend I worked, and he really was my support system. It's usually me waiting for him. He's a DJ for the NBA. So thank you very much.
2: I was the candy on your arm.
3: Little candy corn you.
0: And by the way, according to psychologists, they say it's better to call off a date night than just end up exhausted and fighting with one another. If you want the article, hit me up at Dana Cortez on Instagram. All right. 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

0: 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It's the Hot Z95 text line. 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
1: Breaker, breaker to Mr. Reuben, sir.
2: This is Reuben. Is that you, Jesse?
1: That's affirmative, sir.
2: How's your day going?
1: Excellent, sir. Just got the AC going at Mrs. Guerrero's place.
2: Great job, Jesse.
1: Now I'm on my way to fix a grumpy air conditioner for Mr. Wilfong.
2: Sounds good. So, why were you calling me on the radio?
1: Oh, that. I just wanted to let you know I'm doing well on my own, sir.
2: That's great to hear, Jesse.
1: I was afraid I'd feel inadequate without my trainer Oscar beside me.
2: That's natural.
1: But it's funny, sir. I can hear his voice in my head whenever I have a problem.
2: And what does he tell you?
1: He whispers the solution to me, and his answers always work.
2: I guess you were trained well, Jesse.
1: Do you know what he's telling me now, sir?
2: What's that?
1: He's saying I should go have lunch, and I'm right near Colaire HQ. Wanna come?
3: Call Colaire because we can.
2: Okay, I'll meet you by the front door.
1: Already here, sir.
2: I should have known.
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1: I wasn't ready for that one.
2: All right, here we go. Here we go. I love that someone just reached out to me on TikTok and said, yo, where's my Battle of the Rosas? I got you, man. It's the biggest novela ever. Yes, it's all fake and we all know it. And that's what makes it even better. The biggest novela to ever hit the FM radio dial is next. We call it Battle of the Rosas. Tino Cochino.

0: if you still listen to the radio, that means you probably listen to the radio for some time. Mm-hmm. And there is a ton of radio shows across the entire country that do this bit. It's basically a War of Roses. Mm-hmm. And the entire concept is to try and catch cheaters, right? Try and catch your partner cheating. I'm at a point now where in 2026, I know if someone called me and offered me flowers, I would not accept them because I'm like, hey, man.
1: You're trying to catch me up.
0: I've heard the bit.
2: Yeah.
0: But I was like, bro, what if we like did our own version of it and we just like dragged it out and made it the most ultimate toxic novella anyone's ever heard?
1: Very dramatic.
0: Yeah, yeah, yeah. So we've done this and we've themed it as our own. It is called Battle of the Rosa. All right, so today's situation, basically, we have a listener, wink, that is feeling some type of way because she thinks her man is cheating. Are we ready for this?
1: Yeah.
0: All right, let me get in character.
2: My God.
0: Welcome to Battle of the Rosas. On the phone, we have Hortensia.
3: Yes, I'm here.
0: Hortensia. Tell us why we're all here today.
3: My boyfriend thinks I'm stupid.
0: Ay, the deadliest accusation.
4: Qué lástima.
0: So what happened?
3: My phone was dead and I asked to use his and he got all weird.
4: Quítate la ropa.
3: But wait, there's more.
0: Ay! What happened?
3: I saw a message pop up. And it said, I'm on my way with a kiss emoji.
0: Aye! What name did it say? Maybe Uber Eats?
3: No, it said Isabella.
0: Aye! So what happened when you asked him who Isabella was?
3: He said, you're overthinking.
0: The national anthem of guilty men everywhere.
4: Ay, mentiroso.
0: This sounds like gaslighting premium unleaded. Okay, so you want us to call him, right?
3: See, I want you to say Uber Eats is outside and where he wants the delivery.
0: Ooh, a trap so evil, even the devil took notes. Okay, so Diablo? Today is going to be different. We're not going to send Rosas. We're going to Uber Eats. What is your boyfriend's name, mija?
3: Gustavo.
0: Ay, sounds handsome.
4: Oh, yeah, si se puede.
0: We'll call

0: Ladies and gentlemen, we are back with radio's biggest novella ever. This is not a war of any roses. This is Battle of the Rosas. We have Hortensia on the line. Are you still there?
1: Si.
0: Okay, so we're prepared to call your boyfriend Gustavo. Now, you two don't live together, correct?
1: Correct.
0: Okay, so we're going to tell him that we're Uber Eats with a food delivery and see where he wants it dropped off, correct? And you think that the girl you saw texting him, Isabella, will be at his house?
1: I think so.
0: That's better than no, right? Okay, we have his number. Let's call Gustavo.
2: Hola.
0: Hello, I'm looking for Gustavo.
2: I am Gustavo, porque me gusta.
0: Firme, this is Uber Eats and we're outside. Where would you like the delivery?
2: Just bring it upstairs. My girlfriend Isabella, she will answer the door.
0: Ay! Gustavo, I'm so sorry to tell you. Hortensia's on the line.
1: How could you?
2: Hortensia?
1: You told me not to overthink.
2: So why did you? It didn't mean anything.
1: Then why did you hide it?
2: I didn't want to hurt you.
1: You just didn't want to get caught. Congratulations, you're single. And just so you know, I'm pregnant.
0: Gustavo lost his girlfriend, probably his side piece, and probably his appetite. Because in Battle of the Rosas, privacy is earned, secrecy is guilt, and Uber Eats is firme. Where's the discount, bro? Apparently, grapefruit before bed can burn fat while you sleep. You can lose 5 pounds in a week. We'll talk all about it next.

0: That's cap.
1: Yes. Yeah, so this study is coming from the University of Arizona. It tracked participants for 30 days, and people who ate like half a grapefruit 60 minutes before bed dropped the 5 pounds weekly, and they didn't change anything else. It was just this. And apparently it's because grapefruit has something in it that blocks enzymes that create new fat cells. And then it also helps stabilize blood glucose overnight, which prevents 3 a.m. cortisol spikes that destroy muscle.
2: There's no way, though, that you can like eat pizza and do whatever all week and then just have a grapefruit at night and be sick.
0: Well, that's what some people think.
3: Grapefruit tastes like puke.
1: Oh,
3: do you guys agree?
1: You're
3: it's the no, most disgusting
2: no,
3: fruit.
2: It no, it's so good. Good. I mean, it can be bitter depending
0: it's bitter,
2: on how like, fresh
0: good.
2: It is.
0: Yeah.
2: But it's good.
0: Yeah.
1: I love grapefruit. Yeah.
0: Matt likes bananas with
3: I
0: the
3: do.
0: Peel on.
3: I bet.
2: It's good fiber. There's a woman that explains the whole happy wife, happy life statement. It's basically the biggest lie in modern dating history. We'll hear it from her mouth next.
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0: wife, happy life. We always hear this term, but is it real?
1: It's your attitude that drives him away. You got it twisted.
2: Yeah.
1: You think just because you're beautiful, you're the goddess of the universe, and he should just be lucky to breathe your air? Wake up. Beauty is common. Intimacy is a dime a dozen. It's free everywhere.
3: Yeah.
1: If you want to be a prize, you have to offer more than just your body. Because women are so emotional, it don't matter what you did, mm-hmm. all the way up until the moment she's mad. When she's mad, it don't matter what you did. She'll destroy everything because she didn't get her way in these 5 minutes.
2: Right.
1: Attraction dies where accountability is missing.
0: Holy
4: I
0: how
4: mean,
0: does she
4: I
0: know
4: was,
0: this, Serena?
4: I was on her side up until she like,
0: up until she said the truth.
4: No, because I mean, your attitude matters, and I don't think anybody should go into a relationship being like, "Oh, my don't stink." Like,
5: but where's this coming from? If it's not true,
4: stop it. Well, I'm just talking. I'm talking.
0: I don't know what you're saying.
4: Guys,
0: she snapped. I don't know if you heard the snap.
5: I heard enough from this girl.
4: But I'm just saying, I think it is about your attitude. I don't think anybody should walk into a relationship thinking that they're like on this pedestal,
0: yeah,
4: because you are a team.
5: I think it's terrible. I think
0: what's terrible?
5: The happy wife, happy life.
0: Okay,
5: whatever.
0: So you agree with the woman?
5: Yeah, I agree with her, and I have to agree with her. That's a woman talking, so she must
4: oh,
5: know.
4: God.
5: She knows.
4: Oh,
0: but
4: God.
0: Serena's a woman talking.
5: I know, but Serena's kind of blindsided sometimes.
4: Oh, and this is coming from someone who thinks he's a man.
0: Oh,
5: hey.
0: Oh. You see? Snap, crackle, pop, what a Rice Krispies.
5: Happy spouse, happy louse.
0: That's not the thing. Coming up next, we'll actually focus on Nicasio, who, I mean, you guys hear how he thinks, you hear how he talks. He's a little, I'm not saying this. Marlon Wayans told him that he thinks he's on the spectrum. Oh. That was what Marlon Wayans said. But
5: he's washed.
0: We let

0: So, I mean, I want to say friend of the show. We've had him on the bunch. We've had him on a bunch recently. It started on Zoom, and then he was in town, so we had him drop by the studio. Marlon Wayans, man. Yep. We talked about a lot. Mm-hmm. It was cool because we did this thing where basically we told Nicasio, look, you get three questions. Wherever your brain goes, whatever you want to ask him, do it. The first question was,
1: who do you think would win in a fight between Terry Crews and 50 Cent?
2: I'm going to go with Terry Crews.
0: Terry's a big dude.
2: Terry's big.
1: Even now, he's a little older, though.
2: Yeah, but 50 like a different kind of a buff. 50 buff when he want to be. He'll walk around buff. Like 50 like
0: he got buff in the Street Fighter role, like, it looked like,
2: yeah,
0: right?
2: Yeah, he like Ricky Hatton. You know what I mean? He buff up and get swollen like sodium, eating frankfurters. And, you know, Terry Crews is always lean, always ripped. Terry Crews look like, you know, on them turds that you have and you ain't drank water and the turd is like buff.
0: So that was that. It doesn't make sense. Nicasio also asked him the last celebrity that hit on him and very random if he has a chewing gum addiction.
1: Oh, yeah. He did.
0: You can watch the videos right now on his Instagram. It's at DJ Nicasio. Go look at him. It's at DJ Nicasio. Go check that out.
3: 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You know, the start of the week. We're back tomorrow, Lauren. Maybe I'll be able to walk a little easier from the whole beach to bay thing. I'm kind of hobbling around today.
4: Still struggling. Man, maybe tomorrow will be better.
3: It's always that second day, you know? It's always that second day soreness.
4: The second day soreness will get you.
3: Man, I am down bad. But cleavage becoming more popular. Okay. No, I'm not talking about, you know, Sydney Sweeney type of cleavage. I'm talking about male cleavage. Is all right. That a thing?
4: Okay, I'm not mad at this.
3: I don't know how I feel about that, but we'll talk about it tomorrow. Also, some weird new foods out there. So let me ask you a hypothetical question here. Would you rather have a hot dog shaped Spam, asparagus ice cream, or crackers made from wasps, like bees?
4: I'm gonna say neither. I'm gonna say none of the above, please.
3: We'll tell you some weird new foods making some trends out there.
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1: You ready?
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0: Coming up next.
1: So what do you do when family disrespects you? Do you let it slide because they're family? Do you check that? We have a situation with a listener by the name of Cheryl, and she feels that she was disrespected by a cousin. Mm-hmm. Is that close enough to start something? I mean, I feel like we got to know exactly what happened, so we're going to have Serena read the DM next. We'll break it off.

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1: The legendary.
2: Oh, yeah. Grosky. You know what I'm saying? You got Wham, you got Billy in this. You know what I'm saying?
3: We the best music. While they watching us win. Another anthem on the
2: biggest you can get. You dig what I'm saying?
3: God.
2: I'm the biggest guard.

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2: is Hot Z95. That's me. Ring, ring. Who the f*** is that? It's a 9-1-0 number, so you know it. What's that?

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Every barber's a part of the murder wrath. Call Peter, them people chopping a bird in half. Break it further down to whatever's gonna earn the math. Exchange pounds for dollars and never converted cash. Welcome to the South where they serving the dirt and grass. The streets

0: getting disrespected by anybody, obviously, I don't want to say hurts, but sometimes it's okay to say hurts.
1: Yeah, it doesn't
0: feel good. Be in our feelings. Uh-huh. We don't like disrespect. It doesn't matter who it's from. And I feel like if it's from family, it probably hits a little different, right? A little deeper. Mm. Our listener Cheryl reached out, and she thinks that she was disrespected by her cousin. We're going to have Serena read the DM that Cheryl sent, and then we'll kind of share our thoughts on it. We'll go to you for your opinion. Serena, please read the DM from Cheryl.
2: So back in December, I bought my niece this really nice gift for Christmas. It was something that she had been begging for, and honestly, it wasn't cheap. Fast forward to now, my daughter just had her birthday party this weekend. My cousin shows up with a wrapped gift, and when my daughter opens it, I instantly realize it's the exact thing I bought her daughter for Christmas. I felt some type of way because if your daughter didn't want it or use it, okay, but why re-gift it back to my child? It almost felt lazy or disrespectful. My sister says I'm being dramatic and that once you give a gift away, people can do whatever they want with it. I want to tell my cousin something. What do you guys think?
0: I mean, what are you going to say?
3: You missed your opportunity.
0: Whoever got the new gift, right? Who was it again that got the new one?
3: Her daughter.
0: Yeah, yeah, yeah. If she likes it, then what? It's a win.
2: Yeah. Yeah.
0: I would just take the credit for it. Be like, you know, I bought that, right? Yeah. Right?
2: Yeah, I think it's petty. I don't think you need to say anything. And like me and my husband, we re-gift gifts, but we've told the family, like our son doesn't really play with toys. Like don't buy him toys, like because it's going to go to waste. And I think they think that maybe we're just saying that, but he really doesn't play with these things. So they just stay in our closet and we end up donating it or like re-gifting it for birthday parties.
3: Yeah.
0: Nicasio, what does it sound like to you?
1: I think it's crazy. I mean, I never understood why people like get mad at like what they do with the gift. Like if I gave something to Matt, he's going to be like, oh, you know, he'll give it to someone else. Like I don't care. Like I gifted him it, and he can do whatever he wants.
3: You gave me so much crap when I re-gifted the gift card you gave me.
0: That's why
1: But you can't do it back to me.
3: No, I didn't do it back to you. Give it to someone else. You're like, well, I bought it for you. I was like, but you're still saving me money. So what's the difference?
1: Oh, I guess you're right.
3: Thank you.
0: I don't know. I don't know whose side Nicasio is on.
3: Yeah,
0: I have no idea. But we will take it to the phones. We'll get your thoughts on it. Should Cheryl call out her cousin for re-gifting a gift that she gave? Or just, you know, it is what it is. Let it go. We'll see what you think next.

0: Listener therapy is on Tino Cochino Radio. It's just us trying to help you out. You got something going down. Cheryl does. She thinks that she was disrespected by her cousin because she bought her niece a really nice gift for Christmas. Okay. It was something that she had been begging for and it wasn't cheap. Fast forward, her daughter just had a birthday party and her cousin showed up with a wrapped gift. And when the daughter opened it, it was the gift that she gave before.
1: Oh, dang.
0: So what does this sound like? Is this rude? Is it disrespectful? Is she overreacting? What are your thoughts?
2: Yeah, that's. I just feel like people are very dramatic and ungrateful anymore nowadays. And, you know, if it was an expensive gift, and even though she re-gifted it back, I mean, I feel like she should be grateful.
0: What's something that you've re-gifted before?
2: I re-gifted candles. Like, I'm very particular with, like, different scents. And, you know, they have to be from Bath and Body Works. And
3: oh, fancy.
4: But did you use them, though?
0: No, she re-gifted it.
4: Yeah. I know, but you can use a candle and re-gift it, too.
3: What?
4: You can still use a candle and then wait till the wax goes all the way to the middle and then re-gift it.
2: That's not right.
0: Yeah, I don't know what he's talking about. He's the ghettoest person. Yes.
2: You might as well just show up without a gift then.
0: Exactly.
3: Oh, he does that.
0: Yeah, he does that. He did that at Serena's wedding.
4: Hey, yo, chill.
2: Oh, my goodness.
0: Coming up next. NFL legend Terrell Owens speaking out. I guess his business manager or someone super close to him was stealing money. I don't know, man. We're going to talk all about it. This happened to Nick Cannon, too. Everyone, like, what? Super close business people screwing him over, man.
1: Crazy.
0: We'll talk about it next. Mike.

Haters, God bless them. Hey. No flex. Zone. Hey. Hey.

0: All right, Hall of Famer, NFL legend, Terrell Owens, T.O., going through some, I guess, legal drama right now with a former business associate. Serena's got all the info. Tea Time, Tino Cochino Radio, what's happening?
1: So this has been his manager of over 14 years, and I guess back in October is when this all went down. She pays, you know, his monthly expenses, and she sends him, I guess, you know, like an email to say, like, the breakdown and everything. So he put the screenshots out, and he's like, when did it go from $1,500 a month, or from $1,200 a month to $1,500 a month? And she's like, oh, since, you know, it's been a while. He's like, well, I didn't approve this, so this is stealing. And she's like,
2: $300 a month, yes, he's complaining
1: that's
2: about?
1: That's what people were saying. They're like, if I was going to steal, it's going to be way more than that.
0: No, because in her mind, she's doing it smart. She's like, it's going to be such a small amount, he's not going to notice it.
2: Yeah.
1: I mean, I get the principle, but she's saying that he did know, but he put it all over social media because he was saying, like, you know, if the roles were reversed and he was stealing from her, it would be all over ESPN and all over the media site.
2: It would be because you're an NFL superstar with millions of dollars stealing $300 a month.
0: Are that you
2: would
0: on the side news. Of the business person?
2: I don't think she made a mistake. It sounds like just miscommunication.
3: Where's this money going then?
1: Well, because, I mean, it is in the breakdown, so I feel like that's how he found out, because it literally says, like, child support. You know, I don't know, $1,400 a month, and then it says me $1,500 a month, and then it says, you know,
0: well,
1: like
0: she's in the documentation. This is his fault, and he's just bad business, right?
1: Yeah, that's
0: Oh, okay, saying, well, okay, I'm on Matt's side then.
1: But he is saying, like, when did it switch? Like, you just gave yourself this raise.
3: Facts.
0: Well, he had to sign it.
1: I don't know. Well, I don't know.
0: Read the fine print, T.O.
2: Yeah, I know. God.
0: I don't know, man. It happens. Like I was saying, Nick Cannon, I forget how much it is, but someone in his camp I think they said stole $2 million.
1: Well, this happened to Rihanna back in the day, too. She almost went broke.
3: No, she just didn't make any.
0: Oh, damn. Bro, comedian Dane Cook, I mean,

0: you know, he was in movies. He did everything. His brother, back in 2010, was convicted. He was his business manager, too. Oh. Brother stole between 12 and 15 million.
1: That's crazy.
0: And he's in jail right now serving a sentence.
1: It is crazy because who checks those people? You know what I mean? Like,
0: you feel like you would have to because it's family, right?
2: Uh-huh. Yeah.
0: So you trust them.
2: But then you feel bad checking them because they're family, so they just go unchecked.
3: I feel like Matt's family would steal from Matt.
0: Yeah.
2: Steal what? Sure.
0: And Matt would let him.
3: Yeah.
0: Like, he would find out and be like, oh, but it's okay. Yeah, I don't want
2: to create drama.
3: They needed it.
0: Dude, I'm on my Love Bomb comedy tour right now, and I'm having a blast. Yep. And yesterday on live TV, I Love Bombed the news anchor.
1: Ooh.
3: Was she hot?
0: I didn't mean to. It worked, though, like, in my favor. I'll let you hear it next.
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0: And so, what's up? This is Tino Gocino. I'm on this comedy tour right now. It's called the Love Bomb Comedy Tour, and I'm having a blast, man. Normally what happens is when you go to these different cities to do these comedy shows, you go to the local TV shows and you do their morning show and you promote the show. So the shows that we got coming up this week, Thursday, Chandler, Arizona at Mic Drop, almost sold out. And then we've got Friday in Tucson, Arizona. The venue is called Your Mom's House.
1: That's funny.
0: It used to be Jeff's Pub. So we'll be there on Friday. So this Good Morning Arizona TV show, it's all over Arizona. And I stopped by. They asked me what a love bomber was. I explained. And while doing it, I love bombed the host.
2: Oh.
3: So a love bomber is basically a man that gives too much, right? Too much attention, too many gifts. Basically everything women have been asking for from the beginning of time. But now, it's rebranded as toxic when the relationship doesn't work.
4: Oh, okay. He overdid it.
3: I don't do it to manipulate.
5: Yeah, yeah, yeah. Because that's the reason why women get upset.
4: Of a regular love bomber.
5: It's like, you're like, oh, well, you love me. I've only known you for 2 weeks. How do you know that?
3: What if you're just that special?
5: Well, that's true. See? I mean, we all know.
4: Are you getting love bombed
0: right now? She's bombing you right now.
4: Oh, my God.
5: I fell for it.
4: Target acquired.
0: To be clear, after that, I forgot what it was specifically. I got to put the whole interview out on my website. But she had said something. I said, I mean, we can go to the mall and talk about it if you want.
1: Oh, damn.
0: And she went, okay, let's do it.
6: It worked.
0: Of course. I didn't mean to. It was just, here's the thing. That's just flirting. It's like innocent flirting. Like, and here's the thing. I didn't even mean to do that. I showed up there with someone. So one, that's that. And then two, she's married. It wasn't like that. But that's just how I spit game because, baby, I can't talk you know?
1: I feel like... When it turns bad, that's when it's love bombing.
0: Exactly. Exactly. I mean, that's literally what I said in the clip, too.
1: Oh.
0: But you can go to my Instagram and you can watch the clip and leave a comment. It's at Tino Gocino. And get your tickets. Listen, Chandler, Arizona, Tucson, Arizona. We are there this week. I cannot wait to be there. And then Corpus Christi and McAllen, Texas. Tickets are on sale for you as well. We'll be there in June. Again, TinoGocino.com for tickets or Instagram at Tino Gocino. Click the link in bio. Coming up next, we're going to talk to Nicasio. Was apparently supporting two women.
1: Oh, bro.
0: I knew nothing about this.

0: happened. I don't know when specifically it happened, but I just found out about this. It wasn't even scheduled for us to talk about. And then when I looked down at our show notes, I just saw it in there.
1: Oh.
0: Apparently, Nicasio is supporting two women.
2: For sure.
0: Is this financially? Is this
2: financially. So this started like the beginning of last week. Well, before, obviously, I had a relationship.
3: It's been 2 weeks.
2: Yeah, it's been 2 weeks. Okay. I've had a relationship with this girl for about years. And it just recently started happening. So I'm like, oh my God, like, is this something? And you know, like in a relationship, there's a friendship and then there's more than that.
0: Yeah.
2: And it's just like, for my girl, like I buy her things, right? And she doesn't pay me back. She doesn't do any of that. Like, so I know what it is with her. I know what it is. So this new girl, I started, you know, and we have a good chemistry. Like, you know, she would call me, I would call her. And it's always good between this girl. Oh. And so I'm just like, man, like
0: Karina's laughing hard.
2: Hold on. I buy this girl lunches, times, coffees, and she pays me back. So I'm like, all right, cool. That's the friendship. That's what it is right there. I understand it. That's the line. And so I'm like, all right. Lately, I bought this girl a coffee and a breakfast, and she didn't pay back. And so I was like, is this something else?
0: Oh, so like, you think you're dating Serena on the side?
2: Oh, for sure. And the thing is, And the thing is, I'm okay with that. I just need to know if that's what it is. Like, I'll get my Neo on.
0: Oh, wow.
1: Will you?
3: I don't remember the coffee. The food, there's a backstory because he was in a football pool with my dad and it was so hard trying to get this money from him.
0: Yeah.
3: So when he asked me for the money last week, I was like, oh yeah, I'll get it to you. And then I told him, remember how hard

0: chance for me to get that money from you?
1: Oh, this is payback.
0: Yes.
2: Well, I was so hesitant about that situation because I thought I was getting scammed.
1: Yeah.
2: So that's why I hit up everyone before I sent the money.
1: By Nicasio's logic, I support you, Nicasio, too. I guess you're one of my side bitches. Because you owe me $8 from a salad about 6 years ago, and we made a bet that you refused
2: and
1: to
2: that's
1: pay
2: fine.
1: Off as well.
2: I'm not opposed to it. What's up? But I'm just saying, like, yeah, Serena, if that's what it is, you gotta let me know
0: that's
2: now.
0: That's not what it is.
2: I got a budget for you.
0: So I what have is a it?
1: So what is it?
3: Casino Casino Radio, baby. Got a question? Request a song. 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

0: Coming up next.
1: I've seen one of the best scary movies I've ever seen in my life over the weekend. And I went in, I didn't have any expectations because the trailer was kind of But man, we got to talk about this movie. Oh my God, so good. Next.

0: right, so let's talk the scariest movie you've ever seen. I'm going to throw this movie that I saw over the weekend. I'll put it in my top five. It's called Obsession. And it's basically about this kid who's like a hopeless romantic. And he uses this magical one-wish willow to make his crush, like one of his best friends, fall in love with him. The problem is, once she falls in love with him, she becomes obsessed in a way that is so unhealthy and so crazy. Like, there was literally one scene where this one thing happens where I had to, my mind had to tell myself, like, yo, your mouth has been open for too long. Like, my jaw dropped and I had to, like, shut it manually. Like,
1: wow.
0: Like, it's so crazy, that scene. It's one of the most graphic, gruesome scenes I've ever seen in a movie. Bloody?
2: But is it scary though?
0: Yes, there's jump scares in it that freak you out. The little sounds that you hear, like the
1: The creepiness.
0: Those are in there. Oh my god. Yeah. The girl's acting, she should win an award. Wow. It's so phenomenal the way she turns it off. Everybody. I just don't want to give everything away, but it's dope because it's an independent movie. The director is only 26 years old. It costs less than $1 million to make it, and in the grand opening weekend, they've already made $16 million.
1: Ooh.
0: But I am curious. I want you to think about your scariest movies. What's that one that just creeped you out? And even now when you think about it, you're just like, ugh. Like, do you have one?
3: Most recent, I would think Smile, the first one.
0: I didn't watch the second one.
3: Watch the second one, but it didn't hit like the first one. The first one I thought was just so creepy cringy. So I thought that one was Nicasio? A good one.
2: Insidious. And then the other one with the, it's with the doll.
3: Conjuring,
2: yeah.
0: Oh, okay. Matt?
1: Weapons would be the latest one.
0: Ooh, that was a great one. That was good.
1: Scary. You didn't like it,
3: Serena? The ending.
0: Yeah, the ending was stupid.
1: I like the ending.
3: It's like they were trying to end it. They're like, let's just do this.
0: This movie, y'all like have to go see it, man.
2: Wait, Obsession. So hold on. Is that movie scarier than all the ones we listed?
0: Yes.
1: What?
0: The Insidious?
2: Insidious?
0: Because this feels almost real. Like, I don't. Oh man. Go watch it. We'll take it to the.

0: that you have seen recently, or just one that made you say, oh my God, like they really like truly creeped you out. The reason we're talking about this, I went to see Obsession, right? I went to watch that over the weekend, and I thought it was amazing, and I'm recommending it to everybody. The one thing that I did find weird throughout the movie, it was packed. It was a packed theater. Multiple couples would get up and leave at random points.
1: If it was too much.
0: No. So what it is, I looked on TikTok, it's a thing. Couples are fighting when they go because the guys are saying things like, oh, this reminds me of you. Oh, you kind of act like this. Because the way she's so obsessed, and I guess the girls are getting offended. So couples are fighting and they're leaving. And then some girls are like, something will happen and they'll be like, ooh, that's a good idea. Ooh, I should do that to you. And then the guys get mad, so then they leave.
1: Oh,
0: so
1: wow.
0: It's causing fights with couples in the movie. But
1: that's also crazy. I feel like my husband would probably tell me that, but like a joke. And I'd be like, haha, you're dumb. And we would keep watching
0: That's how you know you're not crazy. Good job. Good job. The ones that get that mad and fight over it, they look crazy. Let's talk to Melissa.

0: Jason or Leprechaun or any of those?
1: Jason, I did. Leprechaun, I can't say I really recall that one.
0: Oh, wow. You didn't see Leprechaun in the hood? Nobody saw that.
2: Coming up next.
0: All right, so words that you have been pronouncing wrong your whole life. If you listen to our show daily, we're always correcting each other because we want each other to be better.
3: I pronounce a lot of things wrong.
0: A lot. We'll see if she pronounces these words wrong next, and maybe you too.

0: Okay, words that you have been pronouncing wrong your whole life. I mean, every single day, Matt is correcting our co-host Serena on something.
1: Oh, my God.
2: But this is true.
0: Do you ever feel like when you're driving home after a long day of corrections, do you ever feel like, I'm smarter now? I learned something today.
2: No, because I feel like Matt does it in a rude way, and it just makes me upset.
3: A rude?
0: I mean,
2: it's not like constructive criticism. You say it more kind of like condescending.
1: Yeah, and he's also done it. But I mean, in his defense, you stumbled on it.

0: That was a scary movie.
1: Okay. Words you've been pronouncing wrong your whole life. Give us a few.
2: We all knew this one. Porsche is not Porsche. It's Porsche.
3: Yeah, but no one's saying it that way.
2: This one's going to piss you off, Tino. Confirmation that GIF is really GIF.
1: I saw that. The creator of it said it's GIF. That's stupid.
3: That is so dumb.
4: That is
3: there's,
4: dumb.
3: There's peanut butter GIF.
1: Well, my favorite animal is a giraffe then.
2: Worcestershire sauce.
1: That's how remember you say
3: that? Oh, no. I thought it was Worcestershire.
2: Oh, it is Worcestershire. You guys knew that?
4: Yeah, that's how we say it. How did you say it?
2: Worcestershire?
4: Oh, yeah, I don't say it that way.
2: Okay. And then bruschetta is not actually bruschetta.
3: It's bruschetta.
2: It's bruschetta.
3: Yeah.
2: You knew that?
1: Yes.
4: Oh, I didn't know that one.
1: Matt's the only uncultured swine.
2: I got 4 out of 5 of these wrong.
3: And it's not Matt, it's mate.
1: Okay.
2: In Australia.
1: If you're trying to have a more positive life, right? The rule of three could help you, and we'll break it down for you next.
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0: All right, let's talk the rule of three. It's apparently the key to a more positive life. Serena's going to break this down for us. It's Tino Cochino Radio. What is the rule of three?
1: So anytime something is going wrong, you think of three things that are going right. So for example, if you get a flat tire, you can say, good thing I have a car. Good thing I have a spare tire. Good thing my phone is charged. And you're just helping yourself, like, why are you laughing?
2: Because ain't no one thinking that when you're in that situation.
1: But that's what, like, that's why it's telling you you should think this way, to change your perspective and maybe be more grateful about
0: everything.
1: Things
0: is supposed to be perspective,
1: yes.
0: Right? I feel like that's the toughest thing, though, man, to stay positive in a negative situation. Like, especially like that. Like, if you don't want to change a tire, you got to wait on AAA or your insurance or whoever to come figure that out. That
1: sucks. But
0: then
1: you could be like, well, good thing I have AAA.
2: I don't know, man. When you're bending down to change a tire, that you feel your knees pop. So then right there, boom, it was already excused. Like, oh, man, I'm getting old. And then you realize you don't have that much gas in the car. It's like, man.
0: So you're doing the three, but all the negatives.
2: Yes.
0: Another three to make the situation worse.
2: I'm late to my spot.
0: Okay. I don't know if this is good or bad. So we'll talk about it next and we'll see how we feel about it. There's a man that...

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You know, she thinks she me when she driving the sport. Real over everything, I'm in force. Lit up the city when I got a torch. I went and got it, I didn't have a choice. I'm from the dirty, we took the north. Step on the second, show no remorse. Straight in the streets when I jump out the porch.

0: me about this man that proposed with 100 pounds of gravel. Why would he do such a thing?
1: So it's 100 pounds. So in this gravel, you have a chance to find sapphires. It's from a mine in Montana. And yeah, so he proposed with this gravel and
0: Molly Montana.
1: And all the family, I guess they sorted through it and they found 43 gem quality stones, and one of them was even 4 carats. And people are divided online saying like, oh, this is romantic, and others are like, you know, absolutely not.
0: Yeah.
1: But I think if you're into it, I think that's like, it is cool.
0: I mean, like, he, I would assume if he's marrying her, he, or wants to marry her, he knows her, knows what she would like and not like. So I she probably thought this was super original and unique.
1: Yeah, she probably doesn't like diamonds if that's like what you're going for. And then sapphires are one of my favorite gems.
2: If your husband proposed to you with a gravel, you would not like that.
3: Like a wheelbarrow full of gravel?
1: Come on. That's like, not my thing, though. I'd be like, yeah. I mean, I would still say yes. I wouldn't hate on it.
0: Yeah, pick your stone.
1: But I wouldn't hate on it if that's how he proposed. But I'm saying, like, If he asked me, would you like me to propose that way? I'd probably be like, no.
2: Well,
1: but
2: he's not
1: going to
2: ask
1: that
2: you.
1: Way, then, yeah.
0: Did you have a dream proposal?
1: The only things that I wanted, because I didn't even tell him my ring. Like, my only two things were, yes, I wanted our families to be around, and I wanted it to be a surprise. Like, I wanted to have no idea.
0: But what I've always wondered, when people want their family around, what is it that makes, why not have that moment as a special moment between you and the partner and then reveal to the family? What is it that makes you want the family around for that? Genuinely asking.
1: I don't know. I just think we're both close to our families, and I want to share that, you know, that special moment with our families. And even mm-hmm. go like going back

0: to my proposal. Like, I thought it was beautiful. Like, well, my parents were crying. Like, my brother was crying. And he even gave me a hug and gave me, like, you know, it was like a nice little, like, talk.
1: But it didn't bother you that you looked up and there was power lines with shoes hanging from it? Like,
0: that was not how it went down. Latino Casino Radio.
2: 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You know, the start of the week. We're back tomorrow, Lauren. Maybe I'll be able to walk a little easier from the whole beach to bay thing. I'm kind of hobbling around today.
3: Still struggling. Man, maybe tomorrow will be better.
2: It's always that second day, you know? It's always that second day soreness.
3: The second day soreness will get you.
2: Man, I am down bad. But cleavage becoming more popular. Okay. No, I'm not talking about, you know, Sydney Sweeney type of cleavage. I'm talking about male cleavage. Is that a thing?
3: Okay. I'm not mad at this.
2: I don't know how I feel about that, but we'll talk about it tomorrow. Also, some weird new foods out there. So let me ask you a hypothetical question here. Would you rather have a hot dog shaped spam, asparagus ice cream, or crackers made from wasps like bees?
3: I'm going to say neither. I'm going to say none of the above. Please. No.
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0: when we were driving back from Laredo, we got hit on the freeway by a sheriff that was doing a U-turn in the middle of the freeway. Clipped my truck, you know, hit us from the side. The police, they told me, you know, that I was gonna be okay. I didn't have to worry about anything. But, you know, after they left, I was just there alone, and I didn't feel like comfortable at all, you know. So we called Herman and Herman to help us out, and they really led the way. They took care of our injuries. They took care of my vehicle. They really put us first. I'd recommend Herman and Herman to anybody.
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thinks she me when she driving this truck. Real over everything, on the first. Lit up the city when I got a torch. 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I'm from the dirty, we took the shit north. Step on the second, show no remorse. 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

0: All right, so what's up? This is Tino Gocino. I'm on this comedy tour right now. It's called the Love Bomb Comedy Tour, and I'm having a blast, man. Normally what happens is when you go to these different cities to do these comedy shows, you go to the local TV shows and you do their morning show and you promote the show. So the shows that we got coming up this week, Thursday, Chandler, Arizona at Mic Drop, almost sold out. And then we've got Friday in Tucson, Arizona. The venue is called Your Mom's House.
1: That's funny.
0: It used to be Jeff's Pub. So we'll be there on Friday. So this Good Morning Arizona TV show, it's all over Arizona. And I stopped by. They asked me what a love bomber was. I explained. And while doing it, I love bombed the host.
2: Oh.
3: So a love bomber is basically a man that gives too much, right? Too much attention, too many gifts. Basically everything women have been asking for from the beginning of time. But now, it's rebranded as toxic when the relationship doesn't work.
4: Oh, okay. He overdid it.
3: So I'm doing it to manipulate.
5: Yeah. Because that's the reason why women get upset.
4: Of a regular love bomber.
5: It's like, you're like, oh, well, you love me. I've only known you for 2 weeks. How do you know that?
3: What if you're just that special?
5: Well, that's true. See? I mean, we all know.
4: Are you getting love bombed right now?
3: She's bombing you right now.
4: Oh, my
3: God. Sorry.
5: I fell for the love bombing.
4: Target acquired.
0: To be clear, after that, I forgot what it was specifically. I got to put the whole interview out on my website. But she had said something. I said, I mean, we can go to the mall and talk about it if you want.
1: Oh, damn.
0: And she went, okay, let's do it.
3: It worked.
1: Of course.
0: I didn't mean to. It was just, here's the thing. That's just flirting. It's like innocent flirting. Like, and here's the thing. I didn't even mean to do that. I showed up there with someone. So one, that's that. And then two, she's married. It wasn't like that. But that's just how I spit game. Because baby, I can't talk you know?
1: I feel like... When it turns bad, that's when it's love bombing.
0: Exactly. I mean, that's literally what I said in the clip, too. Oh. But you can go to my Instagram and you can watch the clip and leave a comment. It's at Tino Cochino. And get your tickets. Listen, Chandler, Arizona, Tucson, Arizona. We are there this week. I cannot wait to be there. And then Corpus Christi and McAllen, Texas. Tickets are on sale for you as well. We'll be there in June. Again, TinoCochino.com for tickets or Instagram at Tino Cochino. Click the link in bio. Coming up next, we're going to talk to Nicasio, who's apparently supporting two women.
1: Oh, bro.
0: I knew nothing about this.
1: I feel like the show needs to know.
0: Is he in a polyamorous relationship? Hell no. We'll talk about it next.
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4: Breaker, breaker to Mr. Rubin, sir.
5: This is Rubin. Is that you, Jesse?
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4: 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Just got the AC going at Mrs. Guerrero's place.
5: Great job, Jesse.
4: Now I'm on my way to fix a grumpy air conditioner for Mr. Wilfong.
5: Sounds good. So, why were you calling me on the radio?
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4: I was afraid I'd feel inadequate without my trainer Oscar beside me.
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4: But it's funny, sir. 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
5: And what does he tell you?
4: He whispers the solution to me, and his answers always work.
5: I guess you were trained well, Jesse.
4: Do you know what he's telling me now, sir?
5: What's that?
4: He's saying I should go have lunch, and I'm right near Colaire HQ. Wanna come?
6: Call Colaire because we can.
5: Okay, I'll meet you by the front door.
4: Already here, sir.
5: I should have known.
7: License number 126984C.
8: When we were driving back from Laredo, we got hit on the freeway by a sheriff that was doing a U-turn in the middle of the freeway. Clipped my truck, you know, hit us in the side. The police, they told me, you know, that I was going to be okay. I didn't have to worry about anything. But, you know, after they left, I was just there alone, and I didn't feel, like, comfortable at all, you know. So we called Herman & Herman to help us out. And they really led the way. They took care of our injuries. They took care of my vehicle. They really put us first. I'd recommend Herman & Herman to anybody.
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2: 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You got Wham, you got Billy in this. You know what I'm saying?
3: 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While they watching us win. Another anthem upon the end.

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10: When we were driving back from Laredo, we got hit on the freeway by a sheriff that was doing a U-turn in the middle of the freeway. Clipped my truck, you know, hit us in the side. The police, they told me, you know, that I was going to be okay. I didn't have to worry about anything. But, you know, after they left, I was just there alone, and I didn't feel, like, comfortable at all, you know. So we called Herman and Herman to help us out. And they really led the way. They took care of our injuries. They took care of my vehicle. They really put us first. I'd recommend Herman & Herman to anybody.
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